0: Well, Harper has brought the howitzer tonight. She is not in a restaurant. No tipping. She is blasting. Back right. Swing by Kerringer. Vicious. Harper Murray stuffs her. 25-17. Harper Murray attitude tonight. That's the sixth Husker block. Penn State's just two. 25-17 Nebraska set two. 25-20 Nebraska set one. That was your Hy-Vee set point. Wow. 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Proud sponsor of Nebraska volleyball. Hy-Vee was a helpful smile in every aisle. We got a Husker scoreboard brought to you by Nebraska Lottery. We come right back. 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
14: 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Now time for a scoreboard update brought to you by the Nebraska Lottery. The Nebraska Lottery announces Powerball X's and O's. It's a new game where you pick eight NFL team logos. The starting jackpot is $1 million with drawings every Sunday. Top prize odds, 1 in 10 million. Nebraska currently beating number 16, Penn State, 2-0. The Huskers won set 1, 25-20, and won set 2, 25-17. Another close volleyball match in Maryland. Iowa visiting the Terrapins. All tied up there, 1-2-1. Time to update the blockout hunger tally. So far, the Huskers have rejected 6 attacks, and with each block, UBT is proud to donate to the Food Bank of Lincoln. At UBT, your money has people who care. Member FDIC. Again, number 1 Nebraska leading number 16 Penn State, 2-0. Now back to JB and Lauren Cook West.
0: Matt, many thanks. Wow. This is some elite volleyball. Nebraska has just upped its game, Lauren. They're playing with just great effort, engagement, and the crowd. They're fueled by the crowd. It's a great advertisement for college sports tonight.
15: We're also just playing really clean volleyball. We only have 4 attack errors compared to Penn State's 11. Only 3 service errors compared to their 4. We're passing well. We're serving tough. Bergen's moving that ball around offensively. Our pin attackers, our middles, they're moving around and mixing up their shots. And I think what's really stood out to me tonight, JB, is Harper Murray's attitude. She is playing on another level and with some serious attitude tonight.
0: Harper Murray, fury. Quick attack, Manio Beche. Straight down, 1-0 Nebraska. She hasn't had a lot of options or opportunities tonight, Lauren. Manaya getting in the act there to start set 3.
15: That's her 10th swing. She has 5 kills, 1 error, and it's just that quick ace set right in the middle, right off of Bergen, and it's one-on-one every time.
0: Serve to Whitney Launcing, perfect pass, allows for a set or dump. Alexis Stuckey, we're tied at 1 in the third. Remember, against Michigan State, Sunday afternoon, Penn State lost the first 2 sets, trailed set 3, 7-0, won that third set. Lost in 4 at East Lansing. Here comes the serve. Alexis Stuckey. Oh, poor pass by Harper. Service ace, Alexis Stuckey. 2-1, Penn State.
15: On that serve receive, Harper's just swinging her arms. Her platform's going off into the student section, so that ball's going off into the student section. You have to have a solid, strong platform and force that ball to your setter.
0: Serve to Trey Sigler, not a good pass. The set goes over the net as Berger was just trying to keep it from the floor. She bumps it over the net and out. That's basically an ace. 3-1, Alexis Stuckey and Penn State set 3 down. 2 love to Nebraska.
15: I hope this isn't the start of Nebraska putting it in cruise control, because Penn State, they're still fighting. They want to win this. They have not given up. And even though Nebraska was, they were able to win the first 2 sets, you know, that doesn't guarantee you a win in this third set.
0: Alexis Stuckey, 2 years ago, ACL tear, while a Florida Gator, does not wear a brace of any kind anymore. A great sign. She's 100%. Pass made to Teresa. Quick attack. Angie Jackson. Kaboom! Nebraska pulls within 1. It's 3-2. Penn State set 3.
15: We literally need to run that play as much as we can. It's just, again, that quick ace set right off of Bergen in the middle of the court. It's one-on-one every swing. Naya can attack it. Andy can attack it. They're getting kills every time Bergen sets it. That's all we have to do.
0: Set Andy. Serve to Whitney Launstein. Quick attack. Kendall Northern not down. Outside set. Harper firing off the block and out. Nebraska has locked this thing at 3 apiece in the third.
15: Harper has Kennedy Martin in front of her, so she has a huge block in front of her, and she goes up, and she's still able to find high hands and tool to block. So she's just cutting that attack off of Kennedy Martin's fingertips and out of bounds.
0: Laney to serve as Penn State trying to force a 4th set. Service ace, Laney, 2nd of the night. She goes after the freshman, Haley Bergdorf, with success. Kennedy Martin, excuse me, Laney Choboy leading the Huskers now with 17 aces this season. All of them brought to you by the Nebraska Soybean Board. Laney to serve again. Sails it to the back middle, and Haley Bergdorf, another poor pass. Bump set left. Tip shot Whitney Launching. Laney with the up. Husker volleyball fed to the left. Tip shot Harper. Blocked back. Covered by Bergen. Bumps it over the right pin. Ann Jackson's over there. She tips it. And second contact comes back to Nebraska's side. Now Andy in the middle. Fires Doug. Outside set, Whitney Launching, Penn State, and she gets blocked. Bergen Riley, 5-3 Nebraska.
15: Bergen Riley. Penn State thinks, okay, we'll set that left pin because Bergen's up there blocking. She's Nebraska's smallest and weakest blocker, but nope. Bergen says, I'm right here. I'm going to stuff you, and shuts down Whitney Lahnstein.
0: 5-3, big red, set three. Served by Laney to the back middle. Good pass by Eva Falduto. Left side swing, Kennedy Martin off the block, dug by Treya. Husker volleyball set on the slide. Tip shot, Andy Schuster real tight to the chair official. Couldn't take a full swing. Dug, left side kill. Kennedy Martin, 4-3, 5-4, Nebraska, set three.
15: That time, Kennedy Martin calls for an inside set. Nebraska doesn't move their block inside. So they got caught up watching the ball, not watching Kennedy Martin, the attacker, and therefore we weren't far enough inside to stop that sharp cross-court shot.
0: 25-20, 25-17, now 5-4 Huskers trying to sweep Penn State for the third straight time. Back row kill, Terea Sigler goes off the freshman middle. Kendall Northern, 6-4, big red.
15: Terea is making plays tonight. I don't know how she's doing it, JB. The timing was off there. Terea's timing, Bergen's set. Bergen's set was behind the 10-foot line. The whole play was a mess, and somehow Terea still gets a kill through that block.
0: Served Emmy Selman. Bad pass. Right side kill by Kennedy Martin. Not Emmy Selman, but Finley Chris Kowiak, the freshman, just came in to play front left. They are trying six different players on that outside position. Chris Kowiak with the pass, and Kenny Martin with the finish. 6-5, Huskers set three. Served by Kendall Northern. Here comes the slide. Andy Jackson! Kaboom! Faster than 5J, 7-5.
15: That play works because the Penn State block thinks, oh, Andy Jackson's going behind. She's going all the way out to the pin. Nope, Andy stays inside. She attacks right off of Bergen, right behind Bergen. So that Penn State block's flying out. Andy's coming in, and she's able to cut it inside the block.
0: Wow, nine kills, no errors. Now Andy Jackson's going to serve. Bad pass for Kowiak. Gets it back, fires off the Andy Jackson dig out of bounds. She can't do it all. I mean, come on. Point Penn State, 7-6.
15: She's almost doing it all.
0: So fun to watch. That was Finley Chris Kowiak with the kill. Just a freshman out of San Diego Torrey Pines. Center dump, Bergen Riley after a beautiful pass from Lanny Chobel. 8-6 Huskers.
15: Penn State is not respecting Bergen when she's in the front row. So she goes up, she sees that. She looks like she's going to set, and then the last second just brings that right hand down, throws that second contact over with that left hand.
0: Huskers up 2 love, 8-6 in the third. Again to the freshman, Chris Kowiak, the pass, back right shot. Kennedy Martin stuffed. Terea Sigler, she's back and fully healthy. Had help from Anaya Bache. It's 9-6 Huskers in the third, trying to sweep.
15: Terea looks even stronger, you know, post-ankle injury than she did pre-ankle injury. So you wonder if that week or week and a half off just really helped her gain her strength back.
0: Just go way out to swing and the kill. You got a couple great outside hitting freshmen. That's Finley, because Kowiak, 9-7 Nebraska.
15: Penn State is a team hitting 273 in this set for the match, 278. Huskers, 600 in this set for the match, 458.
0: 9-7, big red. Chris Kowiak checks out. Presumably Jocelyn Nathan. She's been coming in all game. No, it's going to be Kaylee Bergdorf, fellow freshman outside. Comes in to serve. And an easy pass to Nebraska. An easy kill. Quick attack. Lanaya Obeche. Why did I say earlier she was underutilized? She got 6 kills, 11 swings. Nebraska's up 10-7.
15: I think it just seemed like she... Yeah. You know, she wasn't getting a lot of sets, not a lot of playing time, because we just weren't getting stuck in her rotations.
0: Sarah to Bergdorf, another bad pass. She's passing worse than an e-bike on the Autobahn. Back right, roll shot. Here come the Huskers, and they free ball it back on a free ball. Penn State feeds left. Whitney Lahnstein over there, blasts it high. Karam off the block. No one able to retrieve it. Point Penn State still hanging around. 10-8 Nebraska in the third. Big red after winning the first two. Eva Falduto in a suddenly subdued rec hall serves into the net, more subdued. 11-8. Penn State has not won a set off of Nebraska in their last three matches. Olivia sails it to the back left. guided by Bergdorf well this time to her setter. Results in a quick attack from the left pin. Whitney Lahnstein makes it a two-point ball game, 11-9.
15: Whitney Lahnstein still has a hot hand, 12 kills, 4 errors on 23 swings, hitting .348. And it's that matchup with Virginia Adriano. She's had success against her all night.
0: I'm getting flashbacks of Whitney early sophomore year and those rockets she was firing from the right side for Nebraska back then. Right side swing, Virginia blocked back. Great cover by Bergen. Bump set Olivia over to the left. Nebraska Harper Murray down. Harper Murray. 10 kills. One error hitting .429. She's an outside hitter. It's 12-9 Nebraska.
15: I have no words for Harper right now. She's playing on another level. Whatever motivated her tonight, let's have it motivate her for the rest of the season.
0: Keep it rolling. She's barking through the net. Those things happen. It's working. She's fiery. Lainey Choboy back in. Boy, she's been running points again tonight. Flying drives to the back middle. Bad pass. Ava Falduto. Set to the left pin. And Kenny Martin's over there. 6 feet, 6 inches, and drills the deck. 12-10 Nebraska.
15: Kennedy Martin's matched up with Bergen Riley. She just goes right over Bergen down the line. I think Bergen could have maybe moved her block out another 6 inches or so, but still, that's a tough matchup there.
0: Huskers won the first two, 25-20, 25-17, hitting .481. Penn State 287. Left side tip shot, Harper. This time they dig her. Bumps it over to the right, and Kennedy Martin, great dig by Olivia. Back left, left side shot by Harper. Doug. Penn State feeds Kennedy Martin again. Cross court, this time down. Olivia dug a rocket like 20 feet straight ahead of where Kennedy Martin derailed it at her. But ultimately, Penn State wins the rally.
15: You can tell Lainey Choboy's frustrated after that one. It's a cross-court shot. Lainey was right there, just wasn't able to get underneath it and scoop it up.
0: Lainey, perfect pass to slide. Andy Jackson was low this time. She mishits it into the net. We're tied at 12.
15: Penn State has all of the momentum right now. Nebraska has to side out on this play. Stop this momentum. Try and go on a run back behind the service line, but you can't allow Penn State to continue to run points.
0: Three straight for the Lions. Serve towards Olivia, not a good pass. Set to the left. Harper, big blast. No. Doug, back set. Kenny Martin, tip shot blocked back by Harper. But covered and a free ball across. Miraculous. Outside set. Harper again. Doug, a stab with a right hand by Alexis Stubby. Now, Kennedy Martin, cross court. It's out. No touch. Point Big Red, 13-12. Nebraska survives that rally and leads in the third set.
15: This is a little concerning. Penn State is continuing to target Olivia Mauck, Lainey Choboy with the serve, and they're having some success. Olivia seems to be having a little bit of an off night. And Penn State's also trying to serve in between those two when they're passing next to each other. Normally they communicate really well, and they're all over it, but we'll keep an eye on that.
0: Served by Harper. Another ace. Harper's wearing the cape tonight. 14-12 Nebraska. And the Huskers now have 5 service aces. Harper with 2. And all of them brought to you by the Nebraska Soybean Board. Serve this time goes to Penn State's Lexi Jin, who just checked in. Quick attack, block back. Andy Jackson, Nebraska, with 9 blocks and a 15-12 lead. Set 3, trying to sweep Penn State on the road. Media timeout. 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
0: 15-12 Nebraska, set number 3 after winning the first 2. Emeritus, of course, is a longtime sponsor of the Huskers. Emeritus is proud to support all 14 women's athletic programs. Husker Women's Athletics powered by Emeritus. Harper, 2 aces, serves again to the back right. High pass, but reaches her setter well. Set outside. Krystowiak swings out of bounds. 16-12 Nebraska pulling away. Set 3.
15: Penn State's continuing to set that left pin because Bergen Riley's up there blocking, but Bergen's doing a really nice job staying disciplined, not getting used on the block.
0: Served by Harper to the back middle. Decent pass. Jack back right side. Kennedy Martin off the block and out. 16-13. You always have a chance when you have 6'6 Kennedy Martin. Fourth year senior. Where will she play next year? Nebraska by 3. Serve from the middle. Kendall Northern. Nice pass by Olivia. Middle attack. Andy Jackson fires off the block and out. Andy Jackson. 10 kills, 1 air hit, and 600, and Nebraska's up 17-13.
15: You know, that she has that one attacking error, but it was a really low offset, and she's had a stellar night.
0: Line drives it to the back left. Krystowiak, nice pass, right side shot. Wow. Kennedy Martin, that's geometry. Straight down, 17-14, Huskers.
15: It's like a switch just flipped, and Kennedy Martin is suddenly playing with all this intensity. I mean, I think from here on out, they're just going to continue to set her every ball. Front row, back row, it doesn't matter, but you can tell she really wants to try and win this set.
0: She's got 17 kills and 33 swings. Pass by Olivia, perfect. Fed left. That's a big shot from Trey Sigler. Cross court, Doug, chase down. Bumped to the left side, Penn State, and Finley Krystowiak can't get it over the net. Point, Nebraska, 18-14. Nebraska 7 to go. Bergen has survived a first set scare when she landed on a Penn State foot while trying to block. She now serves into the net, 18-15. Nebraska's lead just 3, 7 to go for a sweep here on the road. Haley Bergdorf, the freshman, serves Olivia. Decent pass, quick attack. Manayo Bacek, kaboom! Woo! Ferocious shot. Nebraska pulled everything. Somebody's in the net for Nebraska? Huskers, incredulous. Manaya leaping high, firing. Somebody's in the net. Somebody twinkled the twine. They're saying Manaya touched it. What do you think, Lauren?
15: I just watched a replay. If Manaya did touch the net, there was a tiny bit of movement. It was maybe a fingernail, JB. It almost looked like she had so much velocity on that swing that it was just the air from her arm swing that caused the net to wiggle. But it didn't look like a clear, you know, her hand going into the net. It wasn't super clear.
0: Big swing by Manaya. It's close. Must be definitive for this to be reversed. And this would be huge if they reverse a 2-point swing. 18-16 for the moment, Nebraska.
15: Looks like they're going to stick with the call and say that she was in the net.
0: We've said sometimes these long nails can hit the net, but if you look good, you feel good, you play good.
15: You know what, JV? I just had a field course want to chime in. Good old Bridget Root.
0: Nice.
15: Telling us that it was her knee. I wasn't even paying attention to her knee, but she jumped so high.
0: Wow.
15: I guess when that happens, your knee hits the net.
0: Very rare to knees run into nets. Pass by Olivia. Quick attack. Manaya, big swing. Doug by the libero. That's Jocelyn Nathan now. They're running 2 liberos. Left side roll shot, Whitney. Here come the Huskers. Back row. Harper Over dig, tight to the... No, it stays on Penn State's side. Bump to the left front. And roll shot by Harper. And roll shot by Whitney. Excuse me, Harper did not dig it. And she's barking at the floor official.
15: Harper stopped playing. So something must have happened that caused Nebraska to just stop playing.
0: And now we're getting a video replay. And the Husker bench not happy. And Jalen Rayner saying, guys, we got to play. We can't get caught up in the officiating here. We're not happy about the last net call, which was a knee touch. And now something else is happening, and Harper stopped playing in the middle of the rally.
15: Oh, and net. Huge net call on Penn State. Their middle, when she was blocking Harper's back row attack, she clearly went into the net.
0: So Kendall Northern nearly takes down the net middle of that rally. No call after Manaya ticky-tack with the long nail. Finger, no, hold on, that was a knee deal. Either way, Huskers just looking for a little consistency. 18-17 for the moment. But the question becomes, no, they'll reverse it. Yes, this will be a two-point swing if they reverse it. Instead of 18-17, Nebraska, it'll be 19-16. Either way, Huskers not out of the woods. Don't pour any after-dinner sherry quite yet.
15: I'm not sure what's taking so long on this challenge. I watched one replay and saw it immediately.
0: Annie Bustrom-Kelly not happy with the delay. Clearly the floor official not catching an evening flight tonight at a Happy Valley. Lengthy video replay review. And it looks like they are going to flip it. And it'll be 19-16 Nebraska. Yes. So you got it right. You know, sometimes it takes time to get things right, Lauren. You got to make sure it's all right. 19-16. Huskers set 3-6 away from a three-set sweep on the road.
15: I feel like everyone's a little extra amped up tonight, yeah. JB, between Harper and Jalen. And, you know, just have players that you don't... I guess Jalen's always amped up, but Harper...
0: I think Jalen's dropped 4 or 5 pounds tonight. Serve in the back right. Pass made by Bergdorf. Middle back swing. Kenny Martin. Great up by Olivia Malk. Protecting the back left. Left side roll shot by Harper. Not this time. Diving dig. Foul doodle. Here come the Lions back right. Diving dig by Bergen. Bump set left. Virginia has to free ball it over. Here come the Lions. Down three late. They need this one. Left side swing. Whitney launch team. No. Off the block. Dug by Bergen. Bump set Nebraska. Off to Harper. Straight ahead. Great dig. Kennedy Martin. She can do it all. And now Whitney tipping. No. Bergen with the up. Longest rally of the night. Left front. Big swing. Harper cross court. No touch. Point Penn State. And the Huskers can't believe it. We're going to have to go for another video replay request. This could be, at this rate, Friday morning volleyball. See how long this takes the floor official. They'll look through this review as Husker fans are passing Pearl Vision coupons to the floor official, who's just starting now to look things over. Boy, I'm not sure these two teams get along very well this year.
15: I was about to say, it wouldn't be a typical Nebraska-Penn State matchup if there wasn't a little bit of drama. So we had to get it in at some point.
0: So a shot by Harper clearly out. Oh, it looks like it hits Whitney Launstein's left hand as she reached up and could not pull back soon enough. We'll find out. 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And 20-16 Nebraska after another video replay review. Thank goodness they brought this technology into the sport about 10 years ago.
15: Now we have a timeout.
0: Timeout, Penn State. Take a break. Huskers 5 to go for a sweep. They're up 20-16 on the Huskers Radio Network.
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0: Welcome back. Nebraska 20, Penn State 16. Set three. Huskers trying to sweep the Lions after winning the first two sets by 5-8. Locally owned Amigos salutes the remarkable Nebraska fans. For decades, Amigos has been serving fan favorites like soft tacos, crisp meat burritos, and, of course, famous handmade ranch. 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Serve from Treya Sigler to the back middle. Nice pass. Ava Falduto, the libero. Back middle attack by Kennedy Martin. She barks through the net. Been a lot of talking through the net tonight. 2017.
15: From players who don't normally talk through the net, that's what's interesting.
0: Boy, what a match for Kennedy Martin. We're starting to see the real Kennedy Martin. She's got a great center this year. Pass Olivia, not so good. Bump set left. Harper, big rip off the block and out. She sides out of system, and it's 21-17.
15: Penn State continuing to go after Olivia Malk with the serve, and they've had success all night. It's not a terrible pass, but, I mean, Bergen can't get her hands to that, so she's having to bump set. Luckily, Harper's really good out of system.
0: Serve by Olivia, bad pass. Haley Bergdorf, the freshman, back right swing. Kenny Martin, here come the Huskers. Trey to Bergen, quick attack. Andy Jackson, another. What a night for the reigning National Player of the Week, and it's 22-17.
15: It's the middle set in transition. It's just happening so fast. Andy's one-on-one, meaning she has one blocker up in front of her, and anytime Nebraska runs the middle in transition, it's almost a guaranteed kill on every swing.
0: Andy Jackson, 11 kills, one error, hitting 625. Harper leading the way, 13 kills, hitting 414. Serve to the back middle. Bergdorf, okay pass. Back right again. Kenny Martin stuffed. Andy Jackson doing it all. Had some help from Harper Murray. 23-17.
15: How about Harper Murray? Four blocks. Andy Jackson, seven blocks. I mean, those two lead the teams and lead the team in blocks tonight.
0: Two to go. Olivia sends it to the back middle. Bergdorf, the freshman, guides it to Alexis Stuckey, the senior. Left side tip shot, Whitney Launstein, the six-year grad student. Doug, now right attack. Virginia Adriano off the block and out of bounds. 24-17. Huskers pouring it on here at the finish.
15: Good shot by Virginia Adriano going up on that right pin, wrist away, taking that attack off the block and out of bounds for a tool kill.
0: Now we're getting a video replay review from Penn State. 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Husker Women's Athletics, powered by Emeritus. So the block came back at Virginia, and the question is, was it in or did it hit Virginia on the way out? Whitney Launstein, adamant, and she's wrong. It was out of bounds. 24-17, no reversal. Penn State down to one more review. Huskers have seven match point chances. Ryan Hunter comes in to play right front for Nebraska, and Olivia to serve. Bergen Riley remains your setter. Back middle, Bergdorf the pass. Left side swing. Whitney Longstein blasted off the Ryan Hunter block attempt and out of bounds. 24-18 Nebraska.
15: Hunter was right there. Perfect setup. Everything looked good. It's just those hands were turned out of bounds. That ball went off those hands and landed out of bounds.
0: Alexis Stuckey, got to get it in. This match is over. Down 24-18, serve to Terea, perfect pass, set behind right side. Ryan Hunter, cross court, down! Kaboom! Ryan Hunter finishes off Penn State. She's one for one, and that's all they needed. 25-18, Big Red in the third, and they're hugging in red. Coaches will shake hands. Players under the net. Danny Bus Boom Kelly, win number 250 in her career. Fourth fastest in Division I history. Behind some absolute legends. And that match point was brought to you by Hy-Vee, proud sponsor of basketball and ball. Hy-Vee with a helpful smile in every aisle. The head coach shortly, plus a lot to consider, including a Nebraska Lottery scoreboard update. Huskers are 14-0. Penn State feisty tonight. It was close. Drops to 9-4 on the Huskers Radio Network.
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14: 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The Nebraska Lottery announces Powerball X's and O's. It's a new game where you pick eight NFL team logos. The starting jackpot is $1 million with drawings every Sunday. Top prize odds, 1 in 10 million. Well, you just heard number one Nebraska sweep number 16 Penn State on the road. The Huskers won set one 25-20, set two 25-17, and closed it out in set three 25-18. Harper Murray led the team in kills. She had 13 kills, just one error on 29 swings. Andy Jackson had 11 kills, one error on 16 swings. And Terea Siegler had 8 kills, one error on 14 swings. A couple other Big Ten volleyball matchups today. Rutgers closed out Ohio State on the road. Iowa and Maryland currently are in their fourth set. Maryland leads 2-1. Number 20, Minnesota, is leading Northwestern 1-0. And in about 15 minutes, number 15, Indiana, will have their first serve against number 6, Wisconsin. Again, number 1, Nebraska just swept number 16, Penn State, on the road. We'll have more post-game coverage from JB and Lauren Cook West. This is Big Red Volleyball.
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0: That was volleyball. Nebraska sweeps Penn State, but just elite level volleyball all night. Offense was humming. Both teams, Huskers hit 4-4-0. Penn State hit 2-67. Huskers sided out 72% of their serve receives, and Penn State 53%. Kendi Martin, 18 kills on 41 swings. She hit 293. Whitney Launstein, 13 kills, hit 310. Just nobody else with more than three kills tonight for Penn State. Meanwhile, Nebraska, led by Harper Murray, hit 414, 13 kills, one error, 29 swings. She had four blocks, had an assist, two aces. Andy Jackson, 11 kills, one error. That was not her fault. That was a low set, tight to the net. It's 625. Manayo Beche in the middle, six kills, two errors, hit 308. Virginia, six kills, one error, 385. Tria Sigler, eight kills, one error, hit 500. Nebraska, 4-4-0, hit 448 in that last set. They're going to be really tough to stop if that offense continues with that kind of productivity from everybody. Homemade chili and cinnamon rolls are back at Runza, savory and sweet together again in the best way. Add a drink to make it a meal. Runza makes it all better. Stay right there. A lot of happy tallies to think through after this one in Happy Valley. Huskers are 14-0. 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
0: Just for the second time this season, a Husker opponent hits higher than 200. Baylor did it. Now Penn State did it. 267. That's the highest attack percentage for a Husker opponent all year. Still not enough. Nebraska hit 440, win 25-20, 17-18 on the road in University Park, Pennsylvania. 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It's free, it's easy, it is the law. Here's your Nebraska 811 Dig of the Match. Bergen looks 100% after that scary ankle issue early. Left side swing, dug by Andy Jackson. She can do it all. Left side swing, Trey Sagler, kill! Andy Jackson's like a libero back there, and she's going to get the serve again. It's 9-7, Nebraska set two. Huskers out dig yet another opponent, 39-32. The ultimate verdict in digs, leading the way for Nebraska in digs tonight. 15 of them, Bergen Riley. The next highest, 8, Olivia Mauck. So Penn State just kept going after Bergen, forcing Bergen to make the first contact, then forcing Olivia or somebody else to come in and bump set. Time now for our Blue Cross and Blue Shield set of the match. Blue Cross and Blue Shield of Nebraska this season is assisting Nebraskans and donating $1 to Food Fort for every Husker volleyball assist. Tonight, with 44 assists, the season total is 577. 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
27: Served by Kennedy Martin. Great pass, Olivia. Set middle back again. Harper back to back. Swats this one home. Deep left corner. And Nebraska's up 18-14.
15: So Bergen's using that repeat rule there. And I think that play wasn't just for Harper's confidence, but Bergen saw, okay, that was a really good play. You know, even though Harper made an attacking error, I'm going to use it again because it's one-on-one.
0: Bergen, 34 assists. Laney had 4. Olivia, 3, and 1 each for Harper and Terea. The head coach, when we come right back, your Huskers are 14-0. 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
0: Nebraska 14-0. 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Congratulations, coach.
13: Thank you.
0: Your thoughts after this one?
13: It was a fun game, and I honestly didn't think it was our best volleyball, which is crazy when I looked at the stats and we hit over 400, but I thought we won with some grit tonight, and I think Penn State gave us, you know, almost what they had, all they had, and we handled it really well. And when we started to feel like we were getting backed in the corner, we took big rips and, again, just played with a lot of grit tonight.
0: Did Penn State play a lot better tonight than what you had seen on film?
13: For sure. And, you know, obviously Whitney Lowenstein played awesome, and Kennedy Martin did what she does.

0: for the next match.
1: She was wearing the cape. 13 kills, one air hit, 414. I think any talk of Harper being off her offensive game now has been muted.
0: I would agree, and I was just most proud of her. She got a lot of out-of-system swings and more out-of-system than in-system, and she did not back down.
1: Andy Jackson, did you just tell the opponent, look, we're going to set Andy. Just who cares if they know?
0: Exactly. I'm like, what are we hiding here?
1: I mean, why is she suddenly – well, she's always been tough to stop. This is nothing sudden, but the last couple matches, it seems she's almost unstoppable.
0: Well, I think the rest of our team is playing a little bit better offensively, so, you know, you can't key on Andy. And if you're not literally committing with her, you're going to get beat by her. So I think it makes it very difficult for opponents to stop us when we're in system.
1: It seemed that Penn State employed a unique strategy, serve Olivia Mauch, and they had a little bit of success. What do you think?
0: I think they were trying to serve us in zone one, so the ball would be coming from behind the setter, make it tougher on Bergen, and make it tougher on our middles to run slides. And you could tell they were, like, tipping everything to right back, hitting everything to right back, serving everything. So their strategy was to try to take our middles out of the game.
1: Our microphones courtside were picking up Jalen Reyes, who's very engaged during volleyball matches. And what he kept yelling over and over was, get over, get over, get over. And you're like, okay, I think they've heard. No, they kept going, get over, get over. What does he mean? And why is he yelling it all the time?
0: Well, it might be like his nervous tick there, just yelling the same thing over and over again. But in his defense, it's like felt like we were getting out quick. Like they were setting Lowenstein on high balls, and so we were going slow, but then her arm's so fast. So we weren't getting over the net quite early enough to get a positive touch against her.
1: Every time the ball went over the net, he started yelling it all over again. Did the players during a break, did the players ever say, okay, we got it, Jalen? How about one time per rally?
0: I think they were kind of telling him, hey, let's calm down a bit.
1: we thought Jalen might have dropped like 3 or 4 pounds during tonight's match.
0: He might have.
1: Lauren?
2: Danny, I have two questions for you. The first one is, when you brought Ryan in for that last point there, was that a strategic move, or did you just want to get her some playing time?
0: Honestly, I thought about doing it earlier to see if we just were having trouble with Lowenstein out there, and I thought, well, let's see what Ryan can do, and I was going to do it a little bit sooner, but I didn't have the guts that early, but we need her to be able to come in and make some plays, and I truly believe she can. We just got to find some better opportunities to get her in there and get her some confidence and some playing time to, I think, put her in a real heat of the moment. But it would have been epic because I said, okay, I'm subbing Ryan in to get this last block, and she almost had it. That would have been an epic coaching move if that would have ended the game. But she did get the last kill, so that was fun.
2: There you go. Last question from me. Bergen went down in the first set, looked like her ankle. She seems fine. You know, as the match went on, she seemed okay. Do you have any updates or anything to say about her?
0: I think she's okay. I don't know. She'll probably be a little bit sore tomorrow, but luckily she popped right back up. And I mean, I thought we got rattled a little bit by that, but luckily we're able to weather that as well.
1: Terea Sigler, 8 kills, hit 500. Do you think she benefited from the time off?
0: Yeah, maybe a little bit. I mean, she looked fresh and she was going after it.
1: Danny Busboom, Kelly, you are the fourth fastest ever to achieve 250 victories as a head coach at the college level in women's volleyball. Heather Olmstead did it at BYU in 292 matches. Dave Shoji and Andy Banikowski, two absolute legends, did it in 293 matches. You have achieved 250 wins in 295 matches at Louisville and now Nebraska. Does that mean a whole lot to you?
0: It does. I had no clue about any of that. When they told me that on the TV interview, I was like, oh, wow, I had no idea. But, you know, feel very honored. And the fact that I've had amazing staffs and programs, you know, that makes all the difference.
1: Coach, Maryland on Saturday. Tell us about your day later tonight and then the day tomorrow for the Huskers.
0: Well, we're staying here in College Station tonight, so we'll get to enjoy an evening with some families that are here, and then we'll head out to Maryland in the morning and practice in the afternoon and then get ready for the game on Saturday.
1: Maryland 10-3 so far this year. Congratulations, Coach.
0: All right, thanks, guys.
1: That's Danny Busboom. Kelly, stay right there. Final thoughts, and we come right back. Nebraska 14-0, Penn State dropped.

0: to 9-4. This is Big Red Volleyball.
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0: Huskers defeat Penn State on the road out there in Central Pennsylvania. 25-20, 25-17, 25-18. Fans, protect your future this game day by buckling up, putting the phone down, and finding a sober ride if you've been drinking. 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Can she run points again? Goes after Bergdorf. Decent pass this time. Right side swing. Whitney Launstein. Big block. Harper Murray. 5-1 Nebraska. 2 of those are blocks. That get over from Jalen Reyes works. 10 blocks tonight and 1 big one right there. All right, Lauren, final thoughts.
9: Danny said she didn't think they played their best. I think they played pretty dang good. And, you know, but if this isn't their best
0: I'm very excited for their best.
9: Yeah, if they have another level that they can get to, then I'm excited to see that as well. But I'm really impressed with how Nebraska responded in certain situations. You know, that with Bergen going down in that first set, she said they were rattled. I thought they came out of that really quickly. And, you know, just as the match went on, if Penn State gained any momentum, Nebraska always had a response. And I think grit is a perfect way to put it. You know, Nebraska played with a lot of grit tonight and maybe a little extra attitude, but hey, I'm here for it. And let's put on this performance every match.
0: Looks like the Huskers enjoy playing in front of a big hostile crowd.
9: They do. And, you know, I thought going into this, they would play uptight and, you know, with that pressure on their shoulders and make some errors and, if the momentum did swing Penn State's way, I thought maybe that would affect Nebraska, but that was definitely not the case, and I'm glad that they proved us wrong.
0: Seemed like it fueled them. Thanks, Lauren.
9: Thanks, JB.
0: For Lauren Cook-West, my broadcast partner, for the head coach, Danny Busboom Kelly, and for our production team extraordinaire, you know about Matt Mills, Josh Elkeman runs the whole operation, Camden Cohn, proud of Lincoln East. My name's John Baylor. My role tonight, describe what I saw. Mission accomplished. We'll talk to you Saturday, 6 o'clock, first serve, 5 p.m., pregame. Nebraska taking on the Terps. Maryland is 10-3, 0-2 in the conference. As we speak, your Huskers are 14-0, 3-0 in the Big Ten. That was a lot of fun. Till Saturday night. Good night, Nebraska. Greetings, Nebraska, and welcome inside Ancient Rec Hall, University Park, Pennsylvania. This is Nebraska Volleyball. Number 16, Penn State, 9-3, 1-1 in the conference. Hosts, your number one Huskers, 13-0, 2-0. In the Big Ten. Here comes the serve by Lainey Choboy. Can she run points again? Goes after Bergdorf. Decent pass this time. Right side swing. Whitney Lossie. Big block. Harper Murray. 5-1 Nebraska. Two of those are blocks. Serve by Kennedy Martin. Great pass. Olivia set middle back again. Harper back to back. Swats this one home. Deep left corner. And Nebraska's up 18-14. Right side roll shot by Kennedy Martin. Nice up by Bergen. Forcing Lainey to bump it over to Nebraska's left side. Taria Ziegler delivers, and Nebraska wins the first set, 25-20. That's three straight points to close out set number one. Serve to Whitney Lawson, guides it to Alexis Stuckey, gets it back, right side tip shot from Whitney. No, bumped over left, Nebraska. Harper cross court, kaboom! Wow, that was a dart. Nebraska within one, 3-2 Penn State. Served by Lainey, she keeps running points. Good pass by the libero outside. Big rip by Emmy Selman. Off the block, dug by Lainey. Husker volleyball to slide. Andy Jackson, another! Andy Jackson, the unstoppable. 6-4 Nebraska. Nice pass by Lainey. Back middle shot. Harper, a bullet, gets dug by Kennedy Martin. Left side tip shot, Emmy Selman. Here come the Huskers. Bergen to Andy Jackson, another! They have no answer for Andy Jackson. Yeah, that ball is a magnet to the floor. It's 8-7 Nebraska. Bergen looks 100% after that scary ankle issue early. Left side swing, dug by Andy Jackson. She can do it all. Left side swing, Trey Sagler, kill! Andy Jackson's like a libero back there. And she's going to get to serve again. It's 9-7 Nebraska, set two. Bergen left side, Trey Sagler block off. Great rescue for the moment. What a cover by Harper. Right side swing, Manil Bates. After I get down, Harper Murray covering the floor. Better than polyurethane. It's 10-9, Nebraska, set number two. Served by Campbell Flynn. Good pass. Set it up, Alexis Stuckey. Great up by Campbell Flynn. Left side tip shot. Terea Ziegler. That's defense. Harper has brought the howitzer tonight. She is not in a restaurant. No tipping. She is blasting. Back right. Swing by Kellinger. Vicious. Harper Murray stuffs her. 25-17. Harper Murray attitude tonight. Served by Kendall Northern. Here comes the slide. Andy Jackson. Kaboom. Faster than 5J. 7-5. Served to the back middle. Bergdorf. Okay pass. Back right again. Kenny Martin stopped. Andy Jackson doing it all. Had some help from Harper Murray. 23-17. Alexis Stuckey. Got to get it in. This match is over. Down 24-18. Served to Trey. A perfect pass. Set behind. Right side. Ryan Hunter. Cross court. Down. Kaboom. Ryan Hunter finishes off Penn State. She's one for one, and that's all they needed. 25-18, Big Red in the third, and they're hugging in red.
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And we dance. It's the Hooters, KWBE 1450 AM, 94.7 on the FM dial. Speaking of dancing, apparently your mama doesn't. We'll find out soon. Just a reminder, a flood warning in effect for the listening area. That's until Tuesday. If you see water around, turn around, don't drown. In the meantime, since we are just 30 days from Halloween, I guess it's time to play a little Werewolves of London.

Those good vibrations include fall football, and we have it for you tomorrow. The Beatrice football team takes on Blair. Our pregame gets underway at 6:40. And then on Saturday, the Nebraska football team looking to win their fifth game in a row to start the season. Our pregame coverage begins at 11 right here in your home for Beatrice and Husker Sports, KWBE.

0: It's Simon and Garfunkel on KWBE. 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Why D-O-N-U-T? 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

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What's it gonna be, boy? Yes?

0: From the Off the Wall album, Michael Jackson, rocking with you on KWBE. 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

0: 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A flood warning remains in effect through Tuesday for the KWBE listening area, and it's a perfect time to join the KWBE SWAT team, as you can help us keep informed on severe weather, report on severe weather, and assist us as we track the storms, including just where those floodwaters are reaching. 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

0: Ride, Captain, ride. It's the Blues Image on KWBE. And yeah, you're going to need a boat to access some areas of Gage County as the flood warning remains in effect through Tuesday. That includes the Big Blue River at Beatrice affecting Gage County, Turkey Creek near DeWitt affecting Gage and Saline counties, Turkey Creek near Wilbur affecting Saline County, and also the Big Blue River near Barnston affecting Gage County.
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4: Students who participate in extracurricular activities are three times more likely to excel in the classroom. KWBE and Watchtower Wealth Management are proud to recognize students throughout Southeast Nebraska and Northeast Kansas who are excelling inside and outside the classroom. This week's Students of the Week are Kate Ideas and Draken Dakota. Kate is a junior at Beatrice High School. She was the stage manager for the musical Grease and did everything from stage managing, costume design, costume alterations, and prop creations. She was considered one of the hardest working students during the run of Grease. Draken is a senior at Beatrice High School. He gets to school each day before 7 for football, and then morning marching band, then goes to school, and then more football after school, and then musical rehearsal. He is a section leader in band and show choir, a soloist, a marching band, and he was the lead in the musical Grease as he was Danny. Congratulations to Kate and congratulations to Draken, our Students of the Week. The Student of the Week Awards are brought to you by KWBE along with Anthony Schnelli, Jody Starr, Tony Hines, and Ben Kidder with Watchtower Wealth Management in Beatrice.
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1: ABC News, I'm Dave Packard. And a surprise move tonight. New York Governor Kathy Hochul said she issued an executive order to appoint Attorney General Letitia James as a special prosecutor for the alleged gang rape at a Cornell fraternity in 2024. Freshman Felix Reichman Kernow says students want more action and information from the administration.
2: There's definitely just a lot of anger and people are very riled up. And I've noticed that everywhere.
1: Powerful storms, life-threatening flash flooding, threatening millions of Americans in the heartland tonight. In Tennessee, death row inmate Krista Pike alive but in critical condition after authorities failed to execute her following multiple lethal injections. Less than 8 hours after liftoff, a SpaceX Crew Dragon with four NASA astronauts and one Canadian astronaut on board arrived at their destination.
3: Great news. We have confirmed that the 12 hooks have completed its hard capture, meaning that the crew is now docked to the International Space Station.
1: This is ABC News. A fisherman north of Portland, Oregon, thankful for his headphones after they allowed him to call for help without being able to reach for his phone during a recent emergency. ABC's Alex Stone.
4: A Coast Guard helicopter rescued the fisherman who was pinned under a rock on a jetty in Warrenton, Oregon. A rock had somehow become dislodged and landed on him.
5: We're getting the rescue survivor to the aircraft now.
4: The man was hoisted into the Coast Guard helicopter, his mother posting online he was saved by his behind-the-ear headphones he was wearing that allowed him to call for help. When local rescuers got on scene, they could see with a drone he was trapped under a boulder. He was freed and airlifted from the jetty with injuries. Alex Stone, ABC News.
1: 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A year ago, that number was at 6.34%. Dave Packer, ABC News.
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8: The NCN AccuWeather forecast for tonight calls for a flood warning in effect through Tuesday. 30% chance of rain for tonight, cloudy during the early evening, then a gradual clearing, low getting down in the upper 40s. Sunny for tomorrow with a high near 65, and clear tomorrow night, low near 45. Sunny again on Saturday with a high near 70, then mostly clear for Saturday night, low near 54, and sunny on Sunday, high near 71. And that's your NCN AccuWeather forecast on KWBE.
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0: Earth, wind, and fire, but they're leaving out rain there on KWBE. A flood warning and now in effect from late tonight through late Monday night. It originally was Tuesday for most of the area. Now it's Monday night, but Tuesday for the Big Blue River near Barnston. At 12:45 on Thursday, the stage was just under 15 feet. The river is expected to rise above flood stage just after midnight tonight to a crest of 25 feet on Saturday evening, and they will fall below flood stage Monday morning at around 18 feet.
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0: The Rolling Stones, Beasts of Burden on KWBE. A flood warning remains in effect from late tonight through late Monday night. The river is expected to rise above flood stage just after midnight tonight to a crest of around 25 feet on a Saturday evening. Keep it tuned here to KWBE and our Facebook page for additional updates.
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1: ABC News, I'm Dave Packer. New York Governor Kathy Hochul appointed a special prosecutor to oversee the investigation into the Cornell gang rape accusations.

0: Hochul says she's lost faith in the local district attorney's ability to handle the case. Attorneys for Krista Pike are asking for her death sentence to be commuted in the wake of her botched execution last night in Tennessee. She's said to be in critical condition at a hospital. In Las Vegas tonight.
1: It was 9 years ago that shots first rang out at the south end of the Strip. That night changed our city forever.
0: Mayor Shelley Berkley at a vigil marking the date that many died in the Route 91 Harvest Festival mass shooting. The gunman opened fire from the window of a hotel, killing 58 people as the music festival went on and wounding hundreds of others. Two others died from their injuries in the years following. This is ABC News. Several changes to the country's food stamp program, also known as SNAP, take effect this month. ABC's Rebecca Jarvis explains.
2: The families hardest hit by inflation because rising costs take up a much larger share of their budget are also most dependent on these SNAP benefits. So here's what you can expect right now. Eligibility depends largely on household income, disability status, and where you live. But Congress has already imposed stricter work requirements on SNAP recipients, raising the age limit for able-bodied adults without dependents from 54 to 64.
0: In anticipation of these changes, some states like Arizona are already seeing a big drop in enrollment. A Massachusetts man's been arrested after reportedly cyberstalking Katie Miller, the wife of top Trump advisor Stephen Miller. According to court documents, the man made over 40 calls and texts to Katie Miller with messages prosecutors described as increasingly menacing between August 3rd and September 23rd. Dave Packer, ABC News.
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6: The NCN AccuWeather forecast for tonight calls for a flood warning in effect through Tuesday. 30% chance of rain for tonight. Cloudy during the early evening, then a gradual clearing. Low getting down in the upper 40s. Sunny for tomorrow with a high near 65. And clear tomorrow night, low near 45. Sunny again on Saturday with a high near 70. And mostly clear for Saturday night, low near 54. And sunny on Sunday, high near 71. And that's your NCN AccuWeather forecast on KWBE.
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0: 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It's Frankie Valli on KWBE. 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

0: 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A flood warning remains in effect through Tuesday for the Big Blue River near Beatrice. Keep it tuned here to KWBE and be watching our Facebook page or our website, kwbe.com, for flood updates.
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0: 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And it goes something like this.

Thank you for tuning in to KWBE. My name is Patrick, and I am excited that you have decided to join me. So we will reward you for making such a good decision because we have all the hits here on KWBE. So you're going to hear from Denise Williams. We'll also hear one of my favorites from Cyndi Lauper. But right now, there ain't no sunshine, and Bill Withers is going to tell you all about it here on KWBE.

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0: KWBE, yeah, that was Harry Chapin. Cats in the Cradle wrapping up another set. Also in that set, Denise Williams, Cyndi Lauper, and we heard Bill Withers. Last time I spoke to you, I had to go ahead and spin you Ain't No Sunshine, because ain't no song more fitting when it's after midnight here in Beatrice, Nebraska. The sun doesn't typically shine. So happy Friday, though. We've made it. It is here. We're going to have a look at your weather in just a minute so you know what to expect with that. And what can you expect in the near future music-wise? We'll hear from Pet Shop Boys. We'll hear Boz Scaggs and Matthew Wilder. We'll start off the next set with Breakin' My Stride. And if you want to rock, we want to rock you tonight from 10 p.m. to midnight, just like every Friday night. It's Friday Night Rocks. We have all kinds of rock and or roll for you, so lock it in to KWBE Friday nights if you want to rock.
1: The NC and AccuWeather forecast for the overnight early morning hours calls for a flood warning in effect through Tuesday. A gradual clearing for tonight with a low getting down in the upper 40s. Sunny for tomorrow with a high near 65. Then tomorrow night clear, low getting down to around 45. Sunny on Saturday with a high near 70, then for Saturday night, mostly clear, low near 54. Then on Sunday, another sunny day, high near 71. And that's your NCN AccuWeather forecast on KWBE.
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Donna Summer giving us some hot stuff here on KWBE. We give you the hot stuff because we have all the hits. We heard a hit from the Pet Shop Boys. Before that, we heard Boz Scaggs. And started off this set with Matthew Wilder. Phil Collins still to come. We'll also do one from King Harvest. And happy Friday. It is here. Yes, very early on your Friday, but that means we have Beatrice football coming up tonight. They will be taking on Blair. Our pregame coverage begins as Zach Polk will have the call at 6:40 p.m. tonight. On your home for Beatrice Sports, KWBE, here comes Whitesnake.

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KWPE, does it really get any better than the Cars, especially with Let's Go? Man, that one just gets me going. And we want to keep you going here as we work through these early Friday morning hours here. And that's why we played Madonna, and Bryan Adams started off this 1 o'clock hour of music with Cuts Like a Knife. Well, it is mighty early here on your Friday, and if you need to be awake, well, you've tuned into the right station. We'll keep you up with some madness, some ELO. And the Hollies coming your way with one of their most rockin' jams. But right now, we'll go with the Chili Peppers, and they're Under the Bridge here on KWBE.

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0: KWBE Madness from their fourth record, The Rise and Fall. That was Our House. And that's wrapping up another set here. And speaking of madness, I am mad about trivia. So if you're like me and you want some trivia, you can get some of that every weekday morning here on KWBE. We will hook you up with a trivia question at 7:50 a.m. every weekday morning during our morning show. So you can call in, and if you have the correct answer and you happen to be the first person to call in with that answer, and it is correct, by the way, you will win the prize for that day. So morning trivia is brought to you by Frontier Appliance and Hoops Chiropractic in Beatrice. 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So sit tight.
1: DNC and AccuWeather forecast for the overnight early morning hours calls for a flood warning in effect through Tuesday. A gradual clearing for tonight with a low getting down in the upper 40s. Sunny for tomorrow with a high near 65. Then tomorrow night clear, low getting down to around 45. Sunny on Saturday with a high near 70. Then for Saturday night, mostly clear, low near 54. Then on Sunday, another sunny day, high near 71. And that's your NCN AccuWeather forecast on KWBE.
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0: Sir Duke on KWBE. You can't go wrong with anything Stevie Wonder's ever put out. He's just one of those rare artists that he just doesn't have any stinkers, you know? We also heard Howard Jones, NXS, and as promised, Tom Petty and the Heartbreakers started us off for this set with Here Comes My Girl. And I can't think of a much better way to start any of that stuff off because, well, TP and the HBs, they're just pretty magical. Am I wrong? We'll have the Gym Blossoms coming your way in just a moment. Here comes Cheap Trick, I Want You to Want Me, and it's the live version on KWBE.
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1: ABC News, I'm Dave Packer. Attorneys for Krista Pike are asking for her death sentence to be commuted in the wake of her botched execution. The only woman on Tennessee's death row is said to be in critical condition. New York Governor Kathy Hochul said she issued an executive order to appoint Attorney General Letitia James as a special prosecutor for the alleged gang rape at a Cornell fraternity in 2024. Hochul says she lost faith in the investigation conducted by Cornell's police department and the local DA. Freshman Felix Reichman Kernow at Cornell's public hearing Wednesday.
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KWBE, Thomas Dolby, She Blinded Me With Science. Before that, we heard Foreigner and Styx, both amazing tunes, starting off your 2 a.m. hour properly here. My name is Patrick. We're going to keep you going through these early morning hours of your Friday so we can get this weekend going. And we're going to get something from Club Nouveau, George Michael, and also Edgar Winter Group still to come in this set. But I'm going to shut up now because I got that night fever. I need to nurse it with the Bee Gees on KWBE.

0: KWPE, the Edgar Winter Group, Free Ride from their early 70s record, They Only Come Out at Night, an appropriate album to play as we cruise through October. And October is here, you know, it's Friday, October 2nd right now. And that means Halloween's going to be just around the corner. And I always play that record in October quite a bit because there's also another song aside from Free Ride on that Edgar Winter Group record called Frankenstein. And doesn't get much more appropriate than that for October. Now, does it? Well, another set of music is on the way after the weather. You're going to hear from Cher, REM, Sugarloaf, and Bob Seger. And if you're like me, you'll want to tune in to the morning show for our morning trivia. We can get you some morning trivia. Dave will have a question for you at 7:50 a.m. this morning. So make sure you're tuned in. And if you hear the question and you know the answer, well, if you're the first caller with the correct answer, you'll win the prize for that day. It's brought to you by Frontier Appliance and Hoops Chiropractic. This is KWBE Hangout.
1: The NCN AccuWeather forecast for the overnight early morning hours calls for a flood warning in effect through Tuesday. A gradual clearing for tonight with a low getting down in the upper 40s. Sunny for tomorrow with a high near 65. And tomorrow night clear, low getting down to around 45. Sunny on Saturday with a high near 70. Then for Saturday night, mostly clear, low near 54. Then on Sunday, another sunny day, high near 71. And that's your NCN AccuWeather forecast on KWBE.
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KWBE Sugarloaf with an early 70s gem, Green Eyed Lady, one of my favorites. Before that, we did hear REM, Bob Seger, and Cher. If I could turn back time, and I do like to turn back time in my mind, that's why I like to listen to KWBE, because we have all the hits from all kinds of eras. 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
3: The NC and AccuWeather forecast for the overnight early morning hours calls for a flood warning in effect through Tuesday. A gradual clearing for tonight with a low getting down in the upper 40s. Sunny for tomorrow with a high near 65. Then tomorrow night clear, low getting down to around 45. Sunny on Saturday with a high near 70. Then for Saturday night, mostly clear, low near 54. Then on Sunday, another sunny day, high near 71. And that's your NCN AccuWeather forecast on KWBE.
4: At work, at home, in your car, we are there for you. We're Queen.

You're listening to KWBE. That was an excellent choice. Happy Friday. My name is Patrick. Just heard from the Spinners there. Working my way back to you. And I'm always working my way towards a weekend because I just love weekends, even though I do work on the weekends. But I work during the week, too, as you know, because I'm working right now. It is your Friday, so we're going to keep things going here. The raspberries on the way, but first things first, it's Berlin on KWBE.

0: KWBE wrapping up another set there with U2, Pride in the Name of Love, the lead single off of their 1984 record, The Unforgettable Fire. They had an unforgettable run of great records in the 80s, and you know, Journey was a pretty big band by the time the 80s rolled around, so we heard Lights in there, and had a classic one from the Raspberries before that with Go All the Way, and we're going to go all the way in the next set. You're going to hear from 38 Special. We'll also hear from Neil Diamond by request. That's coming up next. And your weather is coming up in just a minute here, but don't forget that we want to know who you consider your community hero. So tell us about them by nominating a healthcare professional who's making great things happen both at their job as well as in their community. 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Nominate a deserving doctor, nurse, therapist, and or caregiver, or some other kind of healthcare professional as our next community hero. 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
2: The DNC and AccuWeather forecast for the overnight early morning hours calls for a flood warning in effect through Tuesday. A gradual clearing for tonight with a low getting down in the upper 40s. Sunny for tomorrow with a high near 65. And tomorrow night clear, low getting down to around 45. Sunny on Saturday with a high near 70. Then for Saturday night, mostly clear, low near 54. Then on Sunday, another sunny day, high near 71. And that's your NCN AccuWeather forecast on KWBE.
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Thanks for tuning in to KWBE, Loggins and Messina, Danny's Song. Before that, 38 Special with a great reminder to hold on loosely, but don't let go. I want you to hold on for the Stray Cats. We're going to do that Stray Cat strut before the end of this hour. My name is Patrick. Thank you for making me a part of your Friday. I'm going to reward you with the Dancing Queen from ABBA. Happy Friday from KWBE.

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3: The NCN AccuWeather forecast for the overnight early morning hours calls for a flood warning in effect through Tuesday. A gradual clearing for tonight with a low getting down in the upper 40s. Sunny for tomorrow with a high near 65. Then tomorrow night clear, low getting down to around 45. Sunny on Saturday with a high near 70. Then for Saturday night, mostly clear, low near 54. Then on Sunday, another sunny day, high near 71. And that's your NCN AccuWeather forecast on KWBE.
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8: Can't be the classic.

This is KWBE. That was Duran Duran with Ordinary World. Billy Joel with Moving Out. Anthony's Song, maybe my favorite song from BJ. We also started this hour off. And this great set of music that you're in the middle of with Stevie Nicks in The Edge of 17. And that was actually a song that was inspired by Tom Petty's wife. And Stevie was friends with her and hanging out with her, and she had a southern accent, and she said something about leaving Florida at the age of 17, but she had a thick southern accent, so Stevie thought she said the edge of 17. I thought, hey, that sounds like a great song title, and the rest is history. Well, we do have some future things for you to look forward to from the Thompson Twins, a great tune, a classic hit from them, and Lionel Richie's coming up with You Are, and that's next, but here's Elton John on KWBE.

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0: Happy Friday, it's KWBE. That was Paul Simon putting his stamp of approval on the end of another great set of music with Kodachrome. Also, as promised, had to spin you the Thompson Twins with Hold Me Now and Lionel Richie before that. Well, what a great set. We have another one coming up after a look at your weather. We'll get that kicked off with John Cafferty and the Beaver Brown Band. And tomorrow is Saturday. Yep. Yeah, I'm looking forward to it as well. We have Husker football right here on KWBE. They'll be taking on Maryland, and our coverage starts at 11 a.m. So make sure you're listening to your home for Husker football, KWBE.
1: The NC and AccuWeather forecast for the overnight early morning hours calls for a flood warning in effect through Tuesday. A gradual clearing for tonight with a low getting down in the upper 40s. Sunny for tomorrow with a high near 65. And tomorrow night, clear, low getting down to around 45. Sunny on Saturday with a high near 70. Then for Saturday night, mostly clear, low near 54. Then on Sunday, another sunny day, high near 71. And that's your NCN AccuWeather forecast on KWBE.
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KWBE, Steely Dan, do it again. Well, we are your home for Beatrice Sports, and we're going to do it again with Beatrice Football tonight. They will be taking on Blair, and Zach will have the call with coverage beginning at 6:40 p.m. Friday Night Lights on KWBE. Make sure you're tuned in for that. We have another great set coming your way, and the morning show is coming your way as well. You'll want to stay close for that. That means it's time for me to get the heck out of here. I will be back to help with that football broadcast tonight. I hope you have an amazing Friday. And I'm going to leave you with Scandal. And this one's for all the weekend warriors out there. This is KWBE.

0: today, soybeans finished lower and cattle closed higher. I'm John Perkins with a Brownfield Market Update. You're made for farming, and so is Stein. At Stein Seed Company, they have decades of research dedicated to developing seed that allows you to farm the way you want to farm. Stein has yield. Soybeans closed lower on fund and technical selling. Export sales were up on the week, mainly to China, but a national holiday could limit their demand for at least a few days. U.S. harvest delays are ongoing ahead of a drier weather pattern. November beans are down 9 at $12.84. January was 8.5 lower at $13.75. December meal was $3.60 lower at $3.53.30. December bean oil was down 90 at $67.38. Corn closed mixed. It continued to digest the larger-than-expected quarterly stocks numbers while watching those widespread harvest delays. Trade's expecting at least some impact to yield and quality from those delays. December corn was up 1.5 at 5.02 1/4. March was 1.25 higher at 5.16 3/4. And wheat was higher on short covering and technical buying. Wheat saw a late oversold bounce, but export demand slowed despite the movement issues for both Russia and Ukraine. While rain is delaying winter wheat planting, the soil moisture recharge should be beneficial in most areas. December Chicago was up 7 at 6.82 3/4. December Kansas City was 4.5 higher at 7.37 1/2. December Minneapolis wheat was 3.5 higher at 6.96 3/4. Live and feeder cattle were higher, watching the direct markets. Megan Grebner has more on that in a moment. December live was up 47 at 223.17, and February was 37 higher at 225.45. November feeders were up 205 at 336.35, and January was 202 higher at 329.70. And hogs were mixed, adjusting spreads. December was down 50 at 68.92. February lean was 42 lower at 69.75. Megan Grebner has that full look at the cash livestock markets after this brief break.
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3: There was a light round of direct cash cattle business Thursday. Deals were reported at $345 to $348 stressed in the north. That's down slightly from the previous week's weighted average basis. Bids did surface in the south at $226 live, but no trade was reported. Box beef was sharply lower with light demand for moderate offerings. Choice down $6 at $376.79. Select was $7.70 lower at $352.89. Estimated cattle slaughter was 109,000 head. Cash hogs closed lower with a very light negotiated run. Barrows and gilts at the National Daily Direct were down 79 cents with a weighted average of $76.93. The Iowa Minnesota had no comparison, but a weighted average of 76.92, and the Western Corn Belt was down $1.07 with a weighted average of 76.92. Pork values closed higher at 34 cents at 85.29. Butts, hams, and ribs were all up, and estimated hog slaughter was 493,000 head. I'm Megan Grebner for Brownfield.
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5: 50 degrees, our temperature at KWBE, 50, on our way to a high of 65 today. Lots of sunshine for your Friday. Clear skies tonight, lows down to 45, and then sunny skies through the weekend. Tomorrow's high of 70, and Sunday's high also around 70. Flood warning remains in effect for the Big Blue River here in Beatrice, as that flood warning in effect from now through Tuesday morning. As of 1:45 this morning, the stage was at 15.9 feet. Bank full stage is 16 feet. And the forecast from the Weather Service is that the river is expected to rise above flood stage this afternoon to a crest of 24.9 feet early Sunday morning. It will then fall below flood stage early Monday afternoon. Again, our temperature this hour here at KWBE, 50 degrees.

50 degrees at KWBE. Music from Pat Benatar. 50 on our way to a high of 65. Flood warning in effect from this afternoon through Tuesday morning for the Big Blue River here in Beatrice. Yes, the bridges are open this morning. West Court Bridge is open. South 77 Bridge is open. We'll keep you posted here on KWBE.

0: KWBE playing the classics with music from Heart and Straight On. Temperature this hour, 50 degrees. We're on our way to a high of 65 today.
1: A light round of direct cash cattle business and cash hogs were lower. 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There was a light round of direct cash cattle business on Thursday. Deals were reported at $345 to $348 stressed in the north, which is down slightly from last week's weighted average basis. Bids did surface in the south at $226 live, but no trade developed. Look for additional business to take place before the end of the week. At the Springfield Livestock Marketing Center in Missouri, steers were mostly steady to $7 lower. Heifers were unevenly steady from $2 higher to $4 lower. The USDA says demand was good on a moderate supply. Medium and large one feeder steers, 658 to 697 pounds, brought $365 to $380. Feeder steers, 769 pounds, brought $350. Medium and large one feeder heifers, 679 pounds, brought $345. Box beef was sharply lower with light demand for moderate offerings. Choice down $6 at $376.79. Select was $7.70 lower at $352.89. Estimated cattle slaughter was 109,000 head. Cash hogs closed lower with a very light negotiated run. The cash hog market's likely going to have a slow finish to the week after a couple of solid days of business. Packers continue to have leverage and have been moving numbers at their pace, which happens to be at mostly lower prices. They could have what they need on hand, which could lead to a very slow Friday. The industry is also monitoring supplies of market-ready hogs and hog weights. Barrels and gilts at the National Daily Direct were down 79 cents with a weighted average of 76.93. No comparison at the Iowa, Minnesota, but a weighted average of 76.92. The Western Corn Belt was $1.07 lower with a weighted average of 76.92. Pork values closed higher, up 34 cents at 85.29. Butts, hams, and ribs were all up, and estimated hog slaughter was 493,000 head. At the CME, live and feeder cattle were higher watching direct markets, and lean hog futures were lower on technical weakness. I'm Megan Grebner for Brownfield.
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0: High school football action coming your way tonight on KWBE. The Beatrice Orangemen taking on Blair. We'll have that for you with our pregame starting at 6:40. 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
1: 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Readiness does. Hello, everyone. I'm Cindy Young with Brownfield, and this is my two cents. Out here, people talk about luck, good weather, good markets, good timing. But anyone who's worked the land knows better. Luck might play a role, but it never works alone. Real success is when opportunity meets readiness. People see a bumper crop, not the early mornings or the late nights fixing broken equipment. They see the lucky break, but not the years of risk, failure, and learning behind it. Believing success comes from luck alone can make us complacent. One good year, we start thinking we've got it all figured out, until the weather changes or the market turns. If we are not humble and ready to adapt, we can get caught off guard. 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Success in one area doesn't guarantee it in another. 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Work hard, invest smart, keep learning, and still don't see the results. It's easy to doubt yourself, but maybe the opportunity just hasn't come yet. The weather, it's not fair. The markets, not fair either. But readiness, that's all yours to control. Because when the window opens, it won't be luck that carries you through. It will be your readiness. I'm Cindy Young with Brownfield. That's my two cents.
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0: Every breath you take, the police on KWBE. The Beatrice Regional Orchestra is putting on a concert this coming Sunday afternoon at the Hevelone Center at the Beatrice High School. We're going to talk more about that on our Beatrice Today program. 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Right now, let's check in one more time this hour with the Brownfield Network.
1: Lingering rains exit the eastern and southern corn belt, but will continue on focused over the southeastern states. It's a pattern shift to ups and downs on temperature, but overall a much, much drier weather picture for the rest of the heartland here in the days to come. Good Friday morning, everyone. It's agriculture meteorologist Greg Solier back in with your ag weather today right here on Brownfield Ag News. Well, to say the least, those were welcome rains on the eastern through central plains and points on southward over the past couple of days. Even heavy enough to generate some standing water, localized flash flooding, but of great benefit nonetheless over those key winter wheat areas of the central and southern plains, livestock country, and eastward they go for the day today across areas of the lower Mississippi Valley Delta region, still lingering on across the Lone Star State and as far west as sections of the high plains of New Mexico and into the Rio Grande. Still the remnant tropical moisture from Polo doing its thing over the southern states. That part of the frontal boundary ultimately will get a shove slowly to the east and southeast, and it'll help to generate some organized, much-needed, widespread drought-easing rainfall across the Delta, lower Mississippi Valley, Tennessee Valley, and southeastern states. Yeah, get in the way of perhaps some early cotton harvest, but there'll be a downward trend on temperatures, lower humidity and dew points in the wake of that wet weather pattern at some point mid to late next week. But otherwise, rains continue on and have been quite favorable despite the delay in harvest mode over some sections of the Corn Belt. More substantial rainfall totals coming out of parts of Iowa, the Mid-Mississippi Valley, western and northwestern Illinois, but enough to, again, settle the dust and provide some topsoil moisture relief over the rest of the eastern and southeastern Corn Belt where needed. No need to fret and or panic. This boundary and organized rainfall from the Lower Lakes region on south and southwestward will slowly sink to the south and east over the next 12 to 24 hours and may take until this evening before the rain finally moves out of the Ohio Valley into the Tennessee Valley and southeastern states, including Florida, as mentioned here on the days to come. Meanwhile, the first in a period of fast-moving windy weather systems that'll generate a bit of a modest uptick on temperatures ahead of them, modest cool down behind them, and where skies clear, winds drop back, not unusual for some climatological light frost and freezes up near the Canadian border, northern Great Lakes region over the next 5 to 7 days, but a few sprinkles into the Arrowhead of Minnesota into the northern Lakes region later on tonight and tomorrow, and perhaps into the northern and central Great Lakes region back end of the upcoming weekend before high pressure builds on in, lighter wind component, cool off in temperature readings, but again, another return on increasing southeast to south winds across the plains. It'll be a windy go of it. Watch the fire potential over still some of the dry, drought-ridden areas of the northern and central high plains from time to time going into next week. And again, no more than a couple of sprinkles of rain from west to east over the middle and late parts of next week into the northern plains, upper Great Lakes region, while the rest of the Corn Belt and back into the plains enjoys an extended spell of drier weather. Don't fret, don't panic, don't worry. The combines will be rolling soon enough. I'm Greg Solier with your Ag Weather Today.
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Bob Seger and his Silver Bola Band, Old Time Rock and Roll. Birthday line coming up next hour. Your chance to let us know who's celebrating in your household, at your place of work, in your neighborhood. That's coming your way next hour, just shortly after 6:30. And, of course, being the Friday morning edition of the Birthday Line, we take your calls for Friday's, Saturday, and Sunday birthdays. Hope to hear from you. Our temperature this hour, 50 degrees at KWBE.

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0: Whatever's best for Pete. But when working people need his help, it's always the same old story. Crickets from rickets. 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
7: It is now time for your local news on KWBE. Beatrice Mayor Bob Morgan has announced his retirement from the top city's position, effective at the end of the day Friday. Making the announcement on KWBE's Ask the Mayor program, Mayor Morgan says he and his wife are moving out of the community.
8: House sold in August, and it was one of those things that we looked at our lives and said, well, what are we going to do? And lo and behold, sold our house, which is fortunate, and didn't have a place to live. But we knew we had a target area, and so we are going to close on a home in Ashland. And as statute has it, since we're going to move this weekend, the last four meetings, I really can't be mayor.
7: Mayor Morgan says he will continue to make himself available to city officials over the next couple of days as issues develop with the weather and flooding.
8: I will tell you, though, that I will continue to watch the weather and help the council president, Mike McLean, which is going to be the acting mayor until he's sworn in office on October 5th. And I will tell you that I have enjoyed these 4 years, and we've got a lot done in these 4 years. And I would say, despite some of the naysayers that either come or post on social media, there's a lot of people that appreciate what city folks do and the council members.
7: Morgan says he has enjoyed working with the city employees and department heads and will miss working with them.
8: I leave saddened that I couldn't last the last four meetings. I leave very proud of the accomplishments we have done and the proud with the working with the city administrator and all of the department heads. And I will tell you, all of our employees are just made it a joy for these 4 years. The only downside is the people that think that they can say whatever they want to say, whether it's right or wrong, and then they don't have to back it up.
7: City Councilman Mike McLean will fill in as mayor for the rest of Morgan's term. The Nebraska Department of Transportation has implemented weight restrictions on the Highway 33 bridge over the Big Blue River on the west side of Crete following a recent inspection. The bridge is restricted to 17 tons of single-unit trucks, 25 tons of semi-trucks, and 30 tons of multi-trailer trucks. Vehicles exceeding the post weight limits need to use an alternate route. The Big Blue River and surrounding creeks are causing some flooding in southeast Nebraska. Flood warnings are in effect in Jefferson, Gage, and Saline counties due to the continued rising of the Big Blue River. Emergency manager of Saline and Jefferson counties, John McKee, says right now they are working to make sure the cities are prepared for what's to come and doing their best to keep the public informed.
9: The water still is rising to our north and still coming through, so we expect to see a lot of rise here. So we're
2: It's kind of given us a chance to do some planning ahead and what roads might close and what, you know, really needs to be looked at, and planning with our first responders so they know that they can't go a certain way with the, you know, an ambulance to get to Crete or someplace. And so it's just the wait and see.
7: When events like this happen, things can change in a matter of minutes. You should never underestimate the power of a flooding river and what it can do. The Big Blue River continues to rage on and is expected to rise over the next couple of days. A good reminder from John McKee to let everyone know you should not be driving around barriers and to stay safe on the roads.
2: If the road is barricade, don't go around it. There's a reason that they put the barricade there. The other one is if there's water on the road, definitely don't drive through it because it's deeper than what you think it might be. And if you go off into the water, it's putting a lot of other people in danger by trying to get to you and rescue you.
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10: 49 degrees at KWBE. A little bit on the cool side this morning. We got clear skies. Look at those stars. 49 degrees here at the studios. And let's talk weather. We're going to have sunshine over the next few days. Lots of it. Lots of it. And the high today, about 65. High tomorrow, 70. High also Sunday, around 70 degrees. As far as the flooding, flood warning is in effect from this afternoon through Tuesday morning for the Big Blue River here in Beatrice. At 1:45 this morning, the stage was at 15.9 feet. Bank full stage is 16 feet. And the forecast is for the river to rise above flood stage this afternoon to a crest of 24.9 feet early Sunday morning. It will then fall below flood stage early Monday afternoon. As far as the Barnston area, flood warning in effect until Monday evening for the Big Blue River near Barnston. At 8 o'clock last night, the stage was at 13.4 feet. Bank full stage is 20 feet. And the forecast is for the river to rise above flood stage Saturday morning to a crest of 22.8 feet early Sunday morning. And then it will fall below flood stage early Monday morning. And for the Turkey Creek near DeWitt, flood warning in effect until Saturday evening. At 7:45 last night, the stage was 24.4 feet. The maximum river stage in the 24 hours ending at 7:45 Thursday was 24.4. The forecast is for the river to rise to a crest of 25.6 tomorrow morning. It will then fall below flood stage early Saturday afternoon. The West Court Street Bridge is open. South Street Bridge, that's all open. No flooding yet here in Beatrice, so you can go back and forth. But we'll keep you posted here as the rivers continue to rise from all that rain over the last 24, 48 hours. But again, weather-wise, just beautiful for us these next few days. Lots and lots of sunshine. High today, 65. Highs over the weekend, around 70. Currently this morning at KWBE, 49 degrees.
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12: Nebraska football is 4-0 for the first time since 2016 as they head back to Memorial Stadium this weekend. Hi, everyone. I'm Kyle Crooks, the voice of the Huskers. 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
7: It is now time for your local sports on KWBE. I'm Zach Polk. Last night, the Beatrice softball squad was at home for senior night as they got the win over Plattsmouth 10-0. Beatrice volleyball was on the road, taking on a highly rated York squad. York able to get the sweep 3-0. It is once again Friday night, which means it's Friday Night Lights across the state of Nebraska. More high school football on the way. Tonight on KWBE, we'll be traveling on the road to Blair, Nebraska, as it'll be Blair hosting your Beatrice Orangemen. Kickoff scheduled for around 7 o'clock here on KWBE. Other games going on in the area. Norris is on the road taking on Seward. Lincoln Pius will host York. Highly rated matchup between Gretna and Waverly. Lexington is taking on Crete. Nebraska City against Platteview. Hastings will host Aurora. Wahoo facing off against Arlington. Ashland Greenwood traveling to Douglas County West. Wilbur Claytonia will take on Lincoln Lutheran. Johnson Brock will host Thayer Central. Freeman hosting Sutton. Johnson County Central traveling to take on Tri-County. Exeter Milligan Friend will host Elmwood Murdoch. And in six-man football, it's Diller O'Dell, which will they'll be hosting Meridian. That is your local sports on KWBE.
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12: I'm Brent Barnett with Ag Headline News on Brownfield. Ag groups are closely watching how the U.S. EPA and the Department of Health and Human Services glyphosate review could impact product availability for farmers. An Eastern Iowa farmer says he's encouraged by the USDA's data modernization effort.
14: We actually have farmers that are working on this now, and it's kind of a big deal.
12: Lance Lillibridge says improvements to ag data collection have been critically needed.
14: There's total lack of trust in the reporting. In fact, I believe Iowa Corn sent a letter last January that we have no confidence in it.
12: And the August soybean crush was the largest for the month on record. USDA says 210 million bushels of beans were used to produce meal and oil, down 12 million from July, but up 12 million from August 2025. I'm Brent Barnett with Brownfield Ag News Headlines.
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0: 8 minutes after 6 o'clock. Good morning from KWBE. Pour the coffee as we get this Friday underway. First weekend of October, and wow, what a forecast. Sunny skies these next few days. I don't know what your plans are, but sunshine today, sunshine tomorrow, sunshine Sunday, sunshine all next week. And temperature-wise, what we're looking at for today, mid-60s, and then we'll be around 70 tomorrow, 70 on Sunday, 70 on Monday. No rain in the forecast. Just lots of sunshine. Again, for here in Beatrice at the Big Blue River, flood warning is in effect from this afternoon through Tuesday morning. At 1:45 this morning, the stage was at 15.9 feet. Bank full stage is 16, and the forecast is for the river to rise above flood stage this afternoon to a crest of 24.9 feet early Sunday morning. Bridges are open. You can make a cross, West Court Street, South 6. It's okay. Yep, everything, traffic flowing well. 6:29, and our temperature this morning here at the studio is 49 degrees.
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0: It's time now for this morning's funeral calendar on KWBE, brought to you this morning by Griffith Suvendick Funeral Home. Ruth Wells of Beatrice passed away September 24th at the age of 70. Funeral services will be this morning at 10:30 at the Christ Community Church. Fox Funeral Home and Cremation Services of Beatrice in charge of those services this morning for Ruth Wells. Ellen Peggy Jurgena of Beatrice passed away on September 24th at the age of 84. Funeral services will be tomorrow morning at 10:30 at the Harmon Wright Mortuary in Beatrice. Harmon Wright in charge of those arrangements. Marilyn Elizabeth Sadoff of Sterling passed away on September 15th at the age of 91. Memorial services will be tomorrow at 10:30 at the St. John Lutheran Church of Sterling. Zinc Fox Funeral Home and Cremation Services of Sterling in charge of those services tomorrow. Amy Lynn Reitzman of Beatrice passed away on September 29th. Funeral services will be on Monday, October 5th at 10:30 at the Christ Community Church in Beatrice. Griffith Suvendick Chapel of Beatrice in charge of those arrangements. Marvin Kelly of Pickerel passed away on September 30th at the age of 83. Funeral services for Marvin Kelly will be Monday, October 5th at 10:30 at the St. Paul's Lutheran Church, Soap Creek of Earl DeWitt. Fox Funeral Home and Cremation Services of Beatrice in charge of those arrangements Monday for Marvin Kelly. Dorothy Ann Harlan of Beatrice passed away September 20th. At the age of 83, private graveside services will be held in the Evangelical Lutheran St. John Cemetery in Lanham, Kansas. Harmon Wright Mortuary and Crematoria Beatrice in charge of those arrangements. That's this morning's funeral calendar on KWBE. You can take a look at these funeral notices at our website at kwbe.com.
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0: Once again, our temperature for the day reaching up to about 65 for the high. And then tomorrow and Sunday, we're looking at temperatures to be around 70. We're now at 49 degrees here at the studios. Extended outlook, well, next week, Monday, high 70, Tuesday, 76, Wednesday, 78, and Thursday, also 78. And nothing but sunshine, looking really good. 49 degrees here at KWBE.
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2: All righty. 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Premier GM and Quilt Stitches brings you the birthday line this morning here on Queeby. 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
3: Yes, good morning, Dave. We would like to wish my special brother and sister-in-law, Mark and Chris Bathel, happy 50th anniversary tomorrow. Quite a milestone, and we hope they enjoy celebrating with family, and may they have and be blessed with many more. This wish comes from Deb and John. Thanks a lot.
2: Thanks, Deb. Appreciate it. Well, happy golden, right? 50 is gold, right? Yeah, happy golden anniversary to Mark and Chris, one of the nicest couples you'll ever meet. We hope they have a wonderful weekend and get a chance to celebrate. Hi, good morning, KWBE.
4: Yes, for Sunday, we'd like to wish our son, Nathan Dickey, a happy birthday. And this is from his mom and dad.
2: Thank you much. Good morning. You're on the birthday line.
5: Good morning. For tomorrow, we'd like to wish a very happy birthday to Julia Hicks. And this is from the Milius family. Thank you.
2: Thank you.
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7: Well, good morning, Dave. For Saturday, tomorrow, I would like to wish a very happy birthday to Marge Wallenberg, and on Sunday the 4th, a happy birthday to Marlene Penner, and a happy anniversary to Sherry and Terry Terhune. These wishes are from Ellie, and you have a great weekend, and thank you.
2: And I thank you. Good morning. You're on KWBE.
8: For tomorrow, I would like to wish a happy birthday to Larry Henneberg and Marge Wallenberg, and a happy 50th wedding anniversary to Mark and Chris Bathel. And for Sunday, happy birthday to Nancy Johnson, and a happy anniversary to Terry and Shirley Terhune. These wishes are from Maryland, and I thank you, and have a good weekend, everyone.
2: You too. Thank you. KWBE, you're on the birthday line.
9: Yes, good morning, Dave. I would like to take the opportunity to wish my lovely wife, Chris, a happy 50th wedding anniversary for tomorrow.
2: Well, Mark, happy anniversary. What was it like 50 years ago? Were we dealing with sunshine, rain, or what was the weather like?
9: Well, I remember it being pretty nice, Dave, a nice fall day, and we've been very fortunate to have many more of those.
2: Well, I hope you have a chance to celebrate. You and Chris have a wonderful weekend.
9: Thank you, Dave.
2: Thank you. Appreciate it. Thanks for calling this morning. Again, the Bathels, we'd say happy anniversary, the big golden anniversary. 6:39 at KWBE, 21 now before the hour, as we take your calls for birthdays and anniversaries for today and for the weekend. If you know someone who is celebrating, let us know. Today's celebrity birthdays, who do we got today? Well, today we have singer Freddie Jackson turning 70. Singer Tiffany is 55 today. She brought us songs like I Think We're Alone Now. Also on the list for the weekend birthdays tomorrow will include Heidi Newfield. Used to be with Trick Pony. She came here, was a solo artist at the Gage County Fair. 56 today for Heidi Newfield. And also Dakota Johnson, 37 tomorrow. And also on the list for the weekend coming up on Sunday, we've got Tommy Lee, Tommy Lee, 64 this weekend. Hi, KWBE. Good morning.
10: Good morning, Dave. I'd like to wish a very happy birthday today to Linda Cook, Diane Lux, and for tomorrow, happy birthday to Roger Aveyard, Emily Rosenthal, Marge Wollenberg, can't talk today, Larry Henneberg, happy anniversary to Mark and Chris Baffel. For Sunday, happy birthday to Nancy Johnson, Marlene Penner, and a happy anniversary to Dennis and Vivian Bledsoe, Terry and Shirley Terhune, Arlen and Terry Ulsberger. And I think that's all. That comes from Bob and Gwen. Thanks, Dave. You have a good day and a good weekend.
2: You too. Hi, good morning, KWBE.
11: Good morning again. We also need to wish a happy birthday to Marge Wollenberg for tomorrow. And this is from the Milliuses.
2: Thanks.
11: Thank you.
2: You bet. Marge, happy birthday to you this weekend. Hope you have a good weekend.
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2: 402-228-5924. Birthday line still going. We got calls coming in. Hi, good morning.
13: Good morning, Dave. This morning, I would like to wish a very happy birthday to a former co-worker, Margie Petska. And also, a happy birthday to Jack Burkett, and a happy wedding anniversary to Dan and Diane Keller. For tomorrow, a very happy birthday to Marge Wollenberg and Knox White, and a very happy wedding anniversary to Linus and Judy Hayek. And on Sunday, a very happy birthday to Marlene Damkruger, Nancy Johnson, Cash Kessler, Nathan Dakey, and a very happy wedding anniversary to Terry and Shirley Terhune. And these wishes are from Wanda, and I thank you, and everybody stay safe with all the floodwaters around, so, and have a great weekend.
2: Absolutely. You too. Thanks. Hi, KWBE, birthday line.
14: Hey, good morning. I'd like to wish a happy birthday to Marge Wollenberg, and that's from Keith and Deanna and the whole family in Amarillo.
2: I had a feeling you'd be calling this morning. I thought you might be on the line, so good to hear from you.
14: Well, you had a good feeling.
2: I had a good feeling, and yep, I felt right. So, yeah, when I heard it was Marge's birthday this week, and I got thinking, oh, Keith's going to give us a call. So, thanks for calling in, Keith. Hope all is well.
14: Yeah.
2: I saw some video earlier this week of some of those twisters down there around Amarillo. So, glad you're safe.
14: Oh my gosh, we had like 14 different warnings around within a 60-mile radius of us, anyway.
2: Wow.
14: And it was crazy, but nope, everything's fine. Couple of them touched down, I guess, but no damage. They were out in the middle of a ranch somewhere, so we're good.
2: All righty. Well, have a good weekend, and we'll talk with you again down the road again.
14: Yep. Talk to you later, Dave.
2: Okay, thanks, Keith. You bet. Hi there. Good morning, KWBE.
15: Yeah, for tomorrow, we'd like to wish Marge Wollenberg a happy birthday, and that's from Terry and Sherry.
2: All right, thanks. So with all the flooding situation around the area, Beatrice Public Schools announced yesterday that they'll have a half-day schedule today. So elementary will be dismissing at 11:25. Middle school and high school will be dismissing at 11:35. Breakfast will be served for all students. Lunch will not be served. No preschool, no blast program. Good morning, KWBE.
16: Good morning. I just about didn't make it. Happy birthday this weekend to Marge Wollenberg and Marlene Penner. And that's from Lila. Everybody have a good weekend.
2: You too. You bet. Thank you. Good morning, KWBE. You're on the air. Hello. Birthday line. All right, they're quiet. They must have hung up on us. 402-228-5924 at 6:45. We're going to wait here just a bit. See if they call back. Coming up tonight, we got football for you. Beatrice Orangeman on the air this evening, taking on Blair. And our pregame starting at 6:40. Kickoff going to take place at 7. Catch it right here on KWBE. Hi there. Good morning. Birthday line.
17: Good morning, Dave. That wasn't me trying to call back.
2: Okay.
17: Anyway, for Sunday, I want to wish Geneva Kramer a very happy birthday. And I want to say a big, big thank you to everyone who called in for my birthday. And for Geneva, it's from Herb and Marge. And everyone have a great weekend, and thank you.
2: Well, happy birthday. Have a great weekend, okay?
17: Thank you very much.
2: You're welcome. You bet. Hi, good morning. KWBE, you're on the air.
18: Good morning, Dave. For this weekend, I'd like to wish a happy birthday to Marge Wallenberg, who I met on a bus trip on Saturday, and then on Sunday, a happy birthday to Nathan Deakey, and this is from Marilyn and Wilbur, and thank you.
2: 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Appreciate your call. 402-228-5924. Anybody else this morning? Birthdays, anniversaries? Big Blue River here in Beatrice. We have a flood warning from this afternoon through Tuesday morning. At 1:45 this morning, the stage was at 15.9 feet. Bankful stage is 16. The river is expected to rise above flood stage, which is 18 feet this afternoon, to a crest of 24.9 feet early Sunday morning, and then will fall below flood stage early Monday afternoon. Flood warning in effect for the Big Blue River near Barnston until Monday evening at 8 o'clock last night. The stage was at 13.4 feet. Bankful stage is 20. The forecast is that the river is expected to rise above flood stage Saturday morning to a crest of 22.8 feet early Sunday morning, and then it will fall below flood stage early Monday. And for Turkey Creek near DeWitt, at 7:45 last night, the stage was at 24.4 feet. The river is expected to rise to a crest of 25.6 feet tomorrow morning. It will then fall below flood stage early Saturday afternoon. So Turkey Creek near DeWitt under a flood warning until Saturday evening. Temperature right now, currently 49 degrees here at KWBE. I don't think anybody else is calling in. So we're going to wrap it up on the birthday line. A busy one today. Okay. For those of you celebrating, have a wonderful day. Enjoy it. And we will do this again Monday morning. Today's birthday line brought to you by our good friends at Quilt Stitches and Premier GM. Well, here's some good news for you. It's always good to hear good news, right? Kind of makes you smile and just makes you feel good. A Texas man found a bag of more than $128,000 on top of an ATM. He returned every penny of it to authorities. Here's Chief Brooke Rollins and Detective Gina Miller talking about the discovery and about the gentleman.
19: To find that kind of money or that amount of money is certainly rare. That's very unusual. Am I reading this correctly? Somebody found 128. Which officer has it?
20: I've never had a case like this before. There was no indication of a crime occurring. It looked like it was just left there by accident.
19: He just thinks it's the right thing to do and doesn't think it goes beyond that.
20: I've had cases where Good Samaritans have turned in property that they found. Wallets, IDs, things like that. But in the case of $128,000, I've never had somebody turn in that kind of money before.
2: The money was accidentally left behind by a Brinks employee that emptied the ATM. The man that found the cash did not want to be identified. But kudos to him for being such an honest person there. Okay, 6:49 in the morning here at KWBE. News on the way at 7. Morning trivia in 1 hour right now. Let's get back to music with the birthday girl.

She's turning 55 today. Tiffany on KWBE. We're coming up on 7 o'clock. We got news from ABC on the way.

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1: ABC News, I'm Sherry Preston. New York Governor Kathy Hochul taking the local district attorney off the Cornell University rape case and appointing New York Attorney General Letitia James as the lead prosecutor in the case. More details emerging about the Fly Dubai passenger jet forced to make that emergency landing in Saudi Arabia after the first officer attacked the captain in the cockpit.
2: The first officer was arrested in Saudi Arabia, detained and interrogated, according to Israeli officials. He has been transferred to the United States.

0: products over health concerns. ABC's Yuri Benajad with the medical unit at ABC News.
1: Now, the concern here is that they might be contaminated with E. coli. That's a bacteria that can cause food poisoning symptoms. So far, we've heard of 13 people that have been infected. 8 of them were actually so sick that they landed in the hospital. And 3 of those people had something called hemolytic uremic syndrome. That's something that can actually damage your blood vessels and be life-threatening and lead to kidney failure.
0: Las Vegas held 2 events this week, marking 9 years since the Harvest Festival mass shooting that left 58 dead and hundreds wounded. This is Nevada Governor Joe Lombardo.
2: As sheriff that night, I saw the terrible harm one person could inflict. I also saw people at risk their own lives to save someone they had never met.
0: I'm Sherry Preston, ABC News.
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6: It is now time for your local news on KWBE. Beatrice Mayor Bob Morgan has announced his retirement from the top city's position, effective at the end of the day Friday. Making the announcement on KWBE's Ask the Mayor program, Mayor Morgan says he and his wife are moving out of the community.
7: House sold in August, and it was one of those things that we looked at our lives and said, well, what are we going to do? And lo and behold, sold our house, which is fortunate, and didn't have a place to live. But we knew we had a target area, and so we are going to close on a home in Ashland. And as statute has it, since we're going to move this weekend, the last 4 meetings, I really can't be mayor.
6: Mayor Morgan says he will continue to make himself available to city officials over the next couple of days as issues develop with the weather and flooding.
7: I will tell you, though, that I will continue to watch the weather and help the council president, Mike McLean, which is going to be the acting mayor until he's sworn in office on October 5th. And I will tell you that I have enjoyed these 4 years, and we've got a lot done in these 4 years. And I would say, despite some of the naysayers that either come or post on social media, there's a lot of people that appreciate what city folks do and the council members.
6: Morgan says he has enjoyed working with the city employees and department heads and will miss working with them.
7: I leave saddened that I couldn't last the last 4 meetings. I leave very proud of the accomplishments we have done and the proud with the working with the city administrator and all of the department heads. And I will tell you, all of our employees are just made it a joy for these 4 years. The only downside is the people that think that they can say whatever they want to say, whether it's right or wrong.

0: and then they don't have to back it up.
1: City Councilman Mike McLean will fill in as mayor for the rest of Morgan's term. The Nebraska Department of Transportation has implemented weight restrictions on the Highway 33 bridge over the Big Blue River on the west side of Crete following a recent inspection. The bridge is restricted to 17 tons of single-unit trucks, 25 tons of semi-trucks, and 30 tons of multi-trailer trucks. Vehicles exceeding the post weight limits need to use an alternate route. The Big Blue River and surrounding creeks are causing some flooding in southeast Nebraska. Flood warnings are in effect in Jefferson, Gage, and Saline counties due to the continued rising of the Big Blue River. Emergency manager of Saline and Jefferson counties, John McKee, says right now they are working to make sure the cities are prepared for what's to come and doing their best to keep the public informed.
2: The water still is rising to our north and still coming through, so we expect to see a lot of rise here. So it's kind of given us a chance to do some planning ahead and what roads might close and what, you know, really needs to be looked at, and planning with our first responders so they know that they can't go a certain way with the an ambulance to get to Crete or someplace. And so it's just the wait and see.
1: When events like this happen, things can change in a matter of minutes. You should never underestimate the power of a flooding river and what it can do. The Big Blue River continues to rage on and is expected to rise over the next couple of days. A good reminder from John McKee to let everyone know you should not be driving around barriers and to stay safe on the roads.
2: If the road is barricade, don't go around it. There's a reason that they put the barricade there. The other one is if there's water on the road, definitely don't drive through it because it's deeper than what you think it might be. And if you go off into the water, it's putting a lot of other people in danger by trying to get to you and rescue you.
1: That is your local news on KWBE.
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5: 49 degrees at KWBE. Flood warning in effect for the Big Blue River here in Beatrice from this afternoon till Tuesday morning. Flood warning in effect until Saturday evening for the Turkey Creek near DeWitt. And flood warning in effect until Monday evening for the Big Blue River near Barnston. 49 degrees, lots of sunshine today, high around 65. Tomorrow, sunny 70. Sunday, sunny 70. And looking at next week, sunshine with temperatures mainly in the mid to upper 70s. Here at KWBE, again, our temperature 49 degrees.
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9: In times like these, Nebraskans need a fighter in their corner. That's our Attorney General Mike Hilgers, protecting the American dream. Mike Hilgers has made bringing down costs for Nebraska families a top priority. 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Hilgers went to court to put the brakes on hidden fees that drive up costs. And Hilgers has taken the fight to the scammers and fraudsters who prey on our neighbors. As a father of four, Mike Hilgers is holding big tech accountable for misleading parents, and Hilgers defended parental rights in the classroom. And when Biden tried to force Nebraska schools to let boys boys play girls' sports? Hilders said, no way. Now Mike Hilders is fighting to defend Nebraska's water rights. And Hilders is protecting Nebraska farmers and ranchers from crippling regulations that raise food prices. Fighting for what matters most, protecting the American dream. Our Attorney General, Mike Hilders.
10: Paid for by friends of Mike Hilders.
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5: It's 12 minutes after 7, 7:12 on a Friday, and every Friday morning we like to get Eric on the line from the Big Blue Bike Company to see what's going on at the Big Blue Bike Company. Hey, Eric, good morning. How are you today?
13: I'm doing well, Dave. How are you?
5: I'm doing all right. What's happening these days at the Big Blue Bike Company?
13: Well, as we've all been trying to stay dry recently, we've been staying busy in the shop, kind of reorganizing and getting ready for to get busy again, hopefully here as the weather gets drier and nicer. So yeah, we got a good selection of some new bikes still, and e-bikes and regular, and we've got a really good selection of what I'm going to call certified pre-owned bikes, kids and adult bikes that we've gone through, tuned up, ready to ride, and they're typically around half the price of a new bike. So good options to get something affordable. So
5: really, yeah, for folks who have been saying to themselves, I'd like to maybe get into the biking and maybe give it a try, but I don't want to make that big investment with something. I mean, this is a good way for them to try it out, is get something that you've worked on at a little lesser price then.
13: Right, right. And yeah, to be honest, yeah, the way with the world's been going lately, some of these older bikes from the early 2000s were really good quality. And so once you get them tuned up again, sometimes they can be, you know, they can be better quality than what you get for a newer bike nowadays. And you pay a lot more just because it's new. So, yeah, there's really kind of the same with cars. There's a really good, you know, market for the used stuff because they made some good stuff back in those days. So, and fun colors and everything. So we got, especially the kids ones, we got lots of different colors, different sizes. So, yeah, come in and check them out.
5: All right. Now, the hours, when can we come in and do that?
13: We are open Wednesday through Friday, noon to 6, and Saturdays 10 to 2. Right now we're planning on staying open up through right before Christmas Eve, so everybody can get their holiday and Christmas shopping done. So, and we got a few different new options in for that recently. We got some new youth electric bikes, some good safe low-powered e-bikes for like a teenager, and then we got some more balanced bikes and some bright red balanced bikes. It would be great Christmas presents for the little kids that need to start learning young so that they become a good solid biker as they get older. So
5: okay, lots to pick from, a good selection. They can come on by and check it all out, and if they've got themselves a bike already that needs a little tuned up for some fall riding, yep, you're ready to do that too, aren't you?
13: Oh, yeah, yep, yep. And we're always usually ready to get something like especially just a flat change or a small, you know, chain repair or something like that. We can get you fixed up in a hurry and get you out there rolling again. So.
5: Well, starting today and going through late next week, we got nothing but sunshine in the forecast, and next week we're looking at temps like in the mid-70s. I mean, we got some nice riding weather coming up.
13: All right. Yeah, let's cross our fingers that it just stays that way for a while.
5: We can only hope, right? We can only
13: hope.
5: All right, anything else for us from the Big Blue Bike Company?
13: Well, I'll remind everyone again that on the simulator side, as you know, the weather turns cooler here, to get online and get registered and book your time to go over there and play. Because, you know, not only do we have the golf, we got all the other games now too. So we've got football, soccer, rugby, lacrosse, you name it, dodgeball. I'm forgetting some. Did I say basketball? Yeah, they're all on that simulator. So if you want to take the family for an hour or hour or two, or you choose, there's different options online besides just a recurring monthly membership. You could also just do like a punch pass. Those are a good affordable option. Or if you're only planning to go one time, like if you're visiting from out of town, there's just a drop-in rate. So there's an option for everybody. So get in and check out all the games you can play inside when it is cooler. So
5: okay, sounds pretty good. Sounds great. Okay, well, Eric, if nothing else, I'll let you go for the day. You have a good weekend, and we'll check back with you again next week then.
13: All right. Yep. Thank you, Dave.
5: Hey, you bet, Eric. Have a good one. Thanks for being with us.
13: Yep.
5: The Big Blue Bike Company here in Beatrice encourage you to stop on in.
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1: It is now time for your local sports on KWBE. I'm Zach Polk. Last night, the Beatrice softball squad was at home for senior night as they got the win over Plattsmouth 10-0. Beatrice volleyball was on the road, taking on a highly rated York squad. York able to get the sweep 3-0. It is once again Friday night, which means it's Friday Night Lights across the state of Nebraska. More high school football on the way. Tonight on KWBE, we'll be traveling on the road to Blair, Nebraska, as it'll be Blair hosting your Beatrice Orangemen. Kickoff scheduled for around 7 o'clock here on KWBE. Other games going on in the area. Norris is on the road taking on Seward. Lincoln Pius will host York. Highly rated matchup between Gretna and Waverly. Lexington is taking on Crete. Nebraska City against Platteview. Hastings will host Aurora. Wahoo facing off against Arlington. Ashland Greenwood traveling to Douglas County West. Wilbur Claytonia will take on Lincoln Lutheran. Johnson Brock will host Thayer Central. Freeman hosting Sutton. Johnson County Central traveling to take on Tri-County. Exeter Milligan Friend will host Elmwood Murdoch. And in six-man football, it's Diller O'Dell, which will they'll be hosting Meridian. That is your local sports on KWBE.
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5: Flood warning in effect from this afternoon through Tuesday morning for the Big Blue River here in Beatrice. No rain in the forecast. Look at this. Lots of sunshine. This check on your weather brought to you by Roars. Sunny today, sunny tomorrow, sunny on Sunday, sunny all next week. High temp today around about 65, then tomorrow around 70. Same story for Sunday, high of 70. And for next week, we're looking at around 70 on Monday, 76 on Tuesday, and 78 for Wednesday and Thursday. And again, no rain right now. 49 degrees here at the studios. Winds are out of the north at 8 miles per hour. Barometer at 30.30. Humidity at 89%. 49 degrees at KWBE.
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5: 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This weekend, the Beatrice Regional Orchestra having their concert on Sunday at the Hevelone Center. 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Join us at 8:30. We'll have a little chat about this Sunday's concert. Hey, coming up on Monday morning about this time, we're going to play Name That Tune. It all starts Monday. Sunrise Bakery. Lobby Plumbing, Heating, Air, and Hardware. And Leo's Jewelers have all teamed up with us here at KWBE to bring you Name That Tune. And we'll start the jackpot on Monday morning at $94.70. And if we get a wrong answer, we'll add $14.50 to it each day. Name That Tune, coming your way Monday.

The Boss, Bruce Springsteen on KWBE at 7:27. Good morning and welcome to our Friday, working our way into the weekend. Do you feel stressful sometimes? Stressed enough where you might say a bad word? You might yell out some profanity? Shame on you. But there's a report out. This is interesting. There is a report out that says the average American will utter their first bad word of the day at 10:54 a.m. Apparently, that's when we've built up enough stress in the morning that about 10:54, we let it all out. In that same report, 25% don't usually make it to 9 a.m. before they say a bad word. The study was focused on everyday stress and frustration. And one of the biggest causes is financial worry, along with not getting enough sleep, health concerns, and work. And even stuff that everyday people don't have much control over, like the environment and the national deficit. There's no doubt that stress is just a part of our life. Everyone deals with it in some way. In fact, the average American experiences 1,205 stressful events every year. That comes out to be about 100 per month, or more than 3 per day. And cursing, saying bad words, profanity, is one way that people express their expression. So if you hear your coworker or a neighbor say a bad word, look at the clock this morning and see if it's about 10:54. That seems to be about the average time for us to kind of let things out.

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0: 7:37 with Billy Joel on KWBE on this Friday, which happens to be National Name Your Car Day. And today on our Facebook page, we're asking you, what's a good name for your car? And Ellen says, Abe for a Lincoln. Linda goes with Snow Bunny because she goes right through the snow. Dorothy says Wilbur and Sassy. Meanwhile, Denise has a photo of a car with the name Old Betsy. And then we've got Stella, Lydia, Big Deborah, and Lucifer. Just a few examples today. Names for your car. It is Name Your Car Day. It is 7:37. Our temperature currently, we are at 49 degrees here at KWBE.
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2: It is now time for your local headline news on KWBE. The Nebraska Department of Transportation has implemented weight restrictions on the Highway 33 bridge over the Big Blue River on the west side of Crete following a recent inspection. The bridge is restricted to 17 tons of single-unit trucks, 25 tons of semi-trucks, and 30 tons of multi-trailer trucks. Vehicles exceeding the posted weight limit need to use an alternate route. Flooding from the Big Blue River and surrounding creeks is affecting parts of southeast Nebraska, with flood warnings in effect for Jefferson, Gage, and Saline counties. Emergency officials are prepared for additional rises and possible road closures while coordinating with first responders. Officials are reminding drivers not to go around barricades or attempt to drive through flooded roads. And Beatrice Mayor Bob Morgan is retiring from office effective Friday as he and his wife move to Ashland. City Councilman Mike McLean will serve as acting mayor until he is sworn in October 5th and will finish the remainder of Morgan's term. Morgan said he is proud of what the city has accomplished during his 4 years in office and will continue helping city officials as weather and flooding issues develop. That is your local headline news on KWBE.
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0: 7:41 at KWBE. Flood warning continues for the Big Blue River, for Beatrice, and for Barnston, and for the Turkey Creek near DeWitt. No more rain. That's the good news here. We're going to get some sunshine and get a chance to dry out. High today going to be around 65. Sunny over the weekend with highs on Saturday and Sunday around 70 degrees. Here at the studios, 49 this morning at KWBE.
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0: Well, we got some football coming your way here tonight and tomorrow. First of all, tonight, the Beatrice Orangemen taking on Blair, and we'll have that for you here on KWBE, 6:40 pregame and 7 o'clock kickoff, Beatrice and Blair tonight. And then tomorrow, Huskers on the radio as Nebraska and Maryland play, and we'll have the start of our broadcast from the Husker Sports Network start at 11 a.m. with Husker Game Day. So that will be tomorrow. Again, 11 o'clock with our Husker Game Day from the Husker Sports Network. So Orangemen tonight, and then the Huskers tomorrow. Hey, with the flooding situation around the area, Beatrice Public Schools are having a half-day schedule today. Elementary will be dismissing early at 11:25. Middle school and high school dismissing at 11:35. Breakfast will be served for all students. Lunch will not be served. There will be no preschool and no BLAST program. That's all today for Beatrice Public Schools.
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0: Coming up on a quarter before the hour, it's Friday. Let's check in at Rewound Power Motors, as we do every Friday morning. Let's get Rich Dobendieck on the line. Rich, good morning.
8: Hey, good morning, Dave. How are you today, Dave?
0: Well, it's Friday. That's how I am. I'm ready for the weekend. We're ready to wrap this week up. How about you?
8: Yeah, I'm ready for the weekend, too.
0: I got nothing planned, but I'm just ready for the weekend.
8: Well, that's me. You know, I might clean the doghouse a little bit and spend a little extra time in there again lately. So, you know.
0: Oh, shame on you.
8: I know, Dave. I can't seem to let it go. You know, she opens the door and then I walk in and then she kicks me back out because, well, she's reading one of her silly woman's magazine things again. And she goes, I want to ask you a question. I said, okay, what? She says, well, she says, if you were to marry again, would you marry somebody hotter or nicer than me? And I said, honey, I'd marry nobody but you. And she goes, no. Now, come on. She says, just play along with the game. I said, all right, I'll play along. So would you marry somebody nicer or hotter than me? And I go, oh, probably nicer. And she goes, what? And I said, well, I tried hotter, but it didn't work out.
0: You have got to stop answering these questions. You have got to leave the house when she starts asking you questions.
8: I know. I got to find some other escape route. Just get out. You know, yes. I'll go show myself out, honey. I'll talk to you later.
0: Remove yourself from the situation, Rich. Come on.
8: I know, Dave. I know. All right, let's get down to business, Dave. We're busy as usual. We're still fixing lawnmowers and weed eaters and leaf blowers. I think there was a chainsaw came in this last week, so we're busy. We're trying to keep up with that, and I'm busy with rewinding and working on crop fans and electric motors and all the goodies that go along with that. And this is kind of the last run of the year for us on working Saturdays, because the first Saturday of November, we will no longer be open on Saturdays. So keep that in mind, folks. We will be closing up. And so right now we're still open on Saturdays. We'll be open tomorrow and be glad to help you out. So if you got something you want to get to us, 29107 US Highway 77 is a place to bring it. Make sure it's complete, Make sure you got all the covers and all the safety features and all that stuff with it, whatever it is, whether it's an electric motor, a lawnmower, whatever. Make sure everything is complete and with it. And if somebody has taken it apart, please make sure that you have all of the fasteners that go back in there. It takes us extra time, and you're only costing yourself extra money because we have to stop. We have to find fasteners and whatever we need to reassemble and put that back together again. So please, folks, make sure everything is there. It only saves you money in the long run. You know, it's just how it is. I can't put it back together if I don't have bolts, you know, and that's all there is to it. So make our lives a little easier and make sure you save all the bolts and everything with it. In fact, I'd prefer you didn't even tear it apart. Just leave it alone. Just get it here. You know, unless you're a trained mechanic and you know what you're doing. But then why would you be bringing it to me in that situation anyway? So there you go. With that, you can give us a call at 402-228-4356. We'll be glad to help you. We also have a deal that if you need to send us pictures or what have you, please send them to info@rewoundpowermotors.com. That is info@rewoundpowermotors, all one word, .com. And you can get all the pictures sent there and whatever, and then you can communicate with us through that also. And so we'd be glad to help you out in any way we can. So we have embraced technology to a certain degree, Dave. So anyway, I'm going to turn this all back over to you, Dave, and let you get back to your show. And we will talk to you next Friday.
0: All right. Sounds like a plan. It's good to talk to you this morning. Stay out of trouble, and we'll chat with you again next week.
8: I like the advice, Dave. I don't know that I can follow it.
0: Please stay out of trouble.
8: I have the will to, but maybe not the ability.
0: Yeah, we need to work on that. We really got to work on that. Hey, Rich, good to hear from you this morning. We encourage folks to stop on in at Rewound Power Motors. Have a good weekend.
8: You too. Everyone be safe out there and check yourselves for ticks. We'll talk to you next week.
0: All right. Rich Dominique with us this morning here on KWBE.
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11: 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Yeah, they'll call you back.
0: You must be 19 years of age or older to play. If you've won something from us here in the last month, let's give somebody else a chance to play. I got 4 lottery tickets for you, 402-228-5924. And our question for the morning is, on this date in 1950, this comic strip appeared in 9 newspapers for the first time. Little Folks. I guess little folks, L-I-L folks. Hey, that little folks eventually became what comic strip? 402-228-5924. Yeah, it originally was called Little Folks, but eventually became what comic strip? Made its debut on this date in 9 newspapers in 1950. 76 years ago today. Hi, good morning, KWBE. For the lottery tickets, what's your guess?
12: I'm going to guess Peanuts.
0: That is it. Peanuts featuring Charlie Brown and Snoopy. And who's this calling?
12: This is Ed Seidel.
0: Well, Ed, stop on by our studios. I've got 4 lottery tickets here waiting for you. Perhaps you can win a few extra dollars for the weekend.
12: Well, if that'd be nice, I'd sure share it with you.
0: Oh, hey, I like that idea. I love that idea. All right. Well,
12: you
0: hey,
12: betcha.
0: Ed, have a good day and a good weekend. Thanks for playing this morning.
12: Yeah, thank you, Dave.
0: You bet, Ed. Thanks. Yep, Peanuts. First called Little Folks, but eventually became Peanuts. Hey, Ed, thanks for calling this morning on KWBE. Thanks for playing trivia, and we'll do it again on Monday morning.
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0: 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The Friends of the Library book sale is this coming weekend here in Beatrice. This will be today and tomorrow, 10 to 5 today, 10 to 5 tomorrow. All books, 25 cents. It's the Friends of the Library book sale today and tomorrow. Also on the calendar, a fundraiser in memory of Todd Maines will be held tomorrow, Saturday, October 3rd, beginning at noon at Maines Lanes in Beatrice. There's a bowling tournament and a dart tournament. All the proceeds from the event will go toward funding a memorial in Todd's honor at the Cancer Garden.
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0: Coming up this Sunday, October 4th, it's another Beatrice Area Singles and Couples Dance. These take place at the Beatrice Senior Center. Come on out. Enjoy the music, enjoy the dancing. It's all from 2 p.m. to 5 p.m. this Sunday at the Beatrice Senior Center. If your group or your organization has an event coming up, let us know about it. We'll be sure to add it to our calendar.
15: Oh my gosh, I just wrecked. What do I do?
0: 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It's 7:55, 49 degrees. Good morning from KWBE.

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1: The four-member crew is captained by Jessica Watkins, who you just heard. She becomes the first black woman to lead an International Space Station crew. 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
4: The forecast for the KWBE listening area, flood warning in effect from this afternoon through Tuesday morning for the Big Blue River here in Beatrice. Mid-60s for your high today, clear skies tonight, mid-40s for the overnight low. Lots of sunshine for us this weekend, the high Saturday and Sunday, both days around 70 degrees. Monday, look for mostly sunny skies and a high temperature again around 70.
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0: KWBE with the Eurythmics, and here comes the rain again. Well, no rain for us for a while. It's over. We got lots of sunshine in the forecast. 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Flood warning remains in effect for the Big Blue River here in Beatrice throughout the weekend through Tuesday. We are currently at 50 degrees. Our high today going to reach up to around about 65. Mid-40s for your low tonight. The high Saturday around 70. Sunday 70 for the high. And Monday, sunny, high again around 70.
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KWBE, Paul McCartney and Wings and Silly Love Songs. Coming up on Monday, we're going to play Name That Tune. It all kicks off Monday morning with a jackpot of $94.70. 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And again, it all starts Monday. 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

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Our pregame 6:40, kickoff set for 7 o'clock here on Queeby.

0: 49 degrees at KWBE. Forecast, sunny skies today. Going to get up to about 65 for your high this afternoon.
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3: 8:32, good morning from KWBE on a Friday on our Beatrice Today program. We want to take a few minutes during our program here this morning to talk about an event that is happening this weekend. Once again, the Beatrice Regional Orchestra hitting the stage at the Hevelone Center for another awesome concert, another awesome show. They do this several times throughout the year and always look forward to it. This coming Sunday, make sure you mark it on your calendar with us this morning on our Beatrice Today program to talk more about Sunday's concert. We have Lincoln composer, pianist Philip Daniel with us. Philip, good morning. How are you?
4: Good morning. I'm doing great. Thanks so much for having me. Excited for the show. And yeah.
3: Absolutely. Looking forward to chatting a little bit here about what we can expect Sunday. But before we get into the actual program on Sunday to talk about the different selections and such, tell us a little bit about yourself, Philip.
4: Yes. So I'm based out of here in Lincoln. I studied classical music in college, but then went on and to get into composing. And now I full-time freelance compose for film scores and then for dance companies around the world, and so I do that all remote from my home studio here in Lincoln, and then occasionally, monthly or so, I get to go out on the road and perform solo music and tour, so kind of do a lot of little things, but yeah, really excited to play with the orchestra, and this is actually the first time I'll be playing my music with the full symphony orchestra, so really excited about it.
3: Okay, well, you said you in college there, you studied the classical music, so when you were in high school, were you pretty well, pretty much so loving the music programs and such?
4: So, weirdly enough, I kind of wanted to quit my whole high school career to focus on sports, and then kind of got to college and decided that that's what I was mostly good at. So thankful I didn't cold turkey. but then went on to study classical and kind of realized that I wasn't as passionate about playing other people's music and fell in love with kind of like neoclassical and film score type music.
3: Yeah. So what sports were you involved in then in high school?
4: Basketball and tennis were my big ones.
3: Okay. So did you have any music influence? Mom, dad, anybody in the family that were very much musical influenced?
4: So I have cousins, a professional rock band out of Lincoln, and I looked up to them, but my parents weren't, but they recognized enough that it was something I was good at, and they didn't let me quit. So for that, I'm very thankful.
3: All right. So music is your thing now. And, yeah, talk about maybe just like over the last few months, some of the things you've done music-wise besides helping out with the Beatrice Regional Orchestra. What are some things that you've been doing here this past summer and such?
4: Yeah, so a year or so ago, one of the coolest things I got to do is I got commissioned to perform and compose custom music for the Modern Ballet Company. And so I got to go fly out to Seoul and be there for a month and perform in front of around like 10,000 people with a massive ballet company. That was pretty cool. Recently I got to go to Iceland to perform a concert. I have been touring all over, just got back from Montana this weekend, played some shows up there, going to California in a month or so, to play some concerts with some ballet companies. And yeah, also been fortunate to have music used in a lot of films too. So do a lot of that as well. But yeah, just a lot of little things.
3: So how did you connect with the Beatrice Regional Orchestra? How'd this partnership come to be?
4: Yes, good question. So I actually performed on Friday Live and like a year or so ago, and Lily, who's in the orchestra, was in the audience, and she saw and was just like, we got to get you to come perform with the orchestra. And I've written music for like string quartet, and so I took a lot of that music, and I've been working with a UNL composition major, and we've been basically orchestrating it and developing it for full orchestra for this project.
3: Okay, so yeah, let's talk about Sunday then. When did you first get together with the orchestra? How long ago as you got ready for this concert?
4: Only a couple weeks. We've only had, I think, 3 or 4 rehearsals where I've been there, but it's came together really well. Like I said, like the bulk of the work has been just writing, composing parts for every member of the orchestra, since it's such a big task. So most of the work has been just trying to basically write out music for all the players.
3: So what can we expect on Sunday then?
4: Yeah, so I'm not sure how to exactly categorize my music, but it's very, like, very broadly appealing and emotional music. So it's more like film score, very epic and emotional. So enjoy it. Very like easily digestible music. So and I'll be playing piano the whole time. So it'll be basically me on piano with the full orchestra behind me, and I'll do some solo piano selections as well. But it'll definitely be something very fresh and new in the whole orchestra world. So definitely, if you're on the fence, it'll be something that I think most people would enjoy.
3: Okay, sounds great. So how many selections can we expect on Sunday then? What's your playlist look like?
4: Yes, there'll be 7 or 8, I believe, with the orchestra, and then I think 2 or 3, 3 to 4 of solo piano. So it'll be like a full 45 to an hour around.
3: Okay. Showtime, let's talk a little bit about that. That's this coming Sunday. What time does it start? 2?
4: 2 o'clock, yep, at the high school auditorium.
3: Okay, at the Heveloon Center at the high school. So what do you think of the Beatrice Regional Orchestra?
4: They're awesome. It's very rare for communities that small to have an orchestra. It's like obviously a very intensive ensemble to sustain. So for a community, that one is a very big deal and very special and important to the community. So as much as the community can support it is definitely very, very needed and very special to have one.
3: This is one of several concerts that will be held this year. I think the orchestra, I believe, does maybe 4 per year, I think, something like that.
4: Yes, I think so.
3: So, all right. So we'll have the opportunity this coming Sunday to hear some wonderful music that you've been working on and you've composed together and made it for the orchestra concert here. Anything else that will happen Sunday, or is that basically going to be the show?
4: That's basically going to be the show, yes. But I think people will enjoy it, and it's definitely something different.
3: Okay. Well, before we let you go, just talk a little bit again about yourself. You do a lot of traveling, obviously, and mm-hmm. you've done a lot. What's kind of your dream, I guess? What's kind of your dream or goal? What are you kind of aiming for? What do you want to, on your list of your bucket list, what would you like to do as far as with your musical talents?
4: Well, so one of the bucket lists has been to play with an orchestra. So my goal is to take these transcriptions and pitch them to different and bigger orchestras out there in the United States and travel and start playing with orchestras. So this is definitely a jumping off point and gave me the impetus to orchestrate this music. And so very grateful for this opportunity and hope it's like the start of a new type of venture for me.
3: Good. All right. Any venue across the country that you would love to kind of dream about performing in or being in?
4: That's a good question. I enjoy playing a lot where I've played here in the Midwest, but I would like to start playing bigger theaters and venues in LA, New York, San Francisco, Chicago, kind of bigger markets. So that's definitely a goal, is to break into those and start traveling to the coast for sure.
3: Well, we wish you the best of luck, and we wish you all, hope your dreams come true. And we'll look forward to the concert this coming Sunday. Between now and Sunday, do you have any more rehearsals, or are you done rehearsing with the orchestra?
4: Done rehearsing, so it'll just be Sunday, yeah.
3: Okay, all righty. Well, Philip, thanks for being with us this morning, and we look forward to Sunday. Is there a certain title to the concert? Any name of the concert that you put together for it?
4: There isn't. It's just Beatrice with special guest Phil Daniel.
3: Okay. Philip, thanks for being with us this morning. Look forward to everybody coming out on Sunday afternoon to hear your music and to hear the orchestra. And thanks for taking time out to be with us here on KWBE.
4: Absolutely. Thank you so much for having me. Really appreciate it.
3: Absolutely. It's 2 o'clock this coming Sunday, Hevelon Center at the Beatrice High School.
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3: 8:45, good morning. Quarter before the hour here at KWBE. Again, we do have those flood warnings in effect. For the Big Blue River here in Beatrice, the Big Blue River in Barnston, Turkey Creek near DeWitt. For the Big Blue here in Beatrice at 1:45 this morning, the stage was at 15.9 feet. Bankful stage is 16. And the forecast is for the river to rise above flood stage this afternoon to a crest of 24.9 feet early Sunday morning. It will then fall below flood stage early Monday afternoon. So that's for the Big Blue River here in Beatrice. Lots of sunshine for us this weekend. Yeah, looking good. Looking really good. Sunny today. Temperatures about the mid-60s. Look for highs around 70 for Saturday and Sunday. Right now, currently here at KWBE, 52 degrees.
8: 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High winds and hail can cause damage to roofing, siding, gutters, and windows, and some of that damage may not be visible from the ground. 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
1: Lots of sunshine in our forecast for the KWBE listening area. Sunny skies from now through about next Wednesday. Temperatures this afternoon around 65, highs tomorrow around 70, and highs on Sunday also around 70. Flood warning remains in effect for the Big Blue River here in Beatrice from this afternoon through Tuesday morning. Again, that's a flood warning for the Big Blue River here in Beatrice from this afternoon through Tuesday morning.
2: Politicians like Senator Pete Ricketts are the problem. Wall Street Pete bought his Senate seat. And what has he done? Whatever's best for Pete. But when working people need his help, it's always the same old story. Crickets from Ricketts. My story's a little different.
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4: The candidate no one saw coming. 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

KWBE bringing you high school football action tonight as the Beatrice Orangemen take on Blair. We'll have that for you with our pregame starting at 6:40. 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
2: 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Dorchester, Wisconsin this morning is steady at 60. Major direct markets trends going to depend on just how aggressive buyers want to be here at the end of the week and how many more market-ready numbers they need to acquire. The pork carcass cutout value on Thursday was up 34 cents at $85.29. Yesterday's hog slaughter was estimated at 493,000 head. That's up 4,000 on the week, but down 515 on the year. Box beef dropped yesterday. Choice fell $6 to $376.79. Select beef was $7.70 lower at $352.89. In Chicago, November beans are down 2.5. December corn is 2 lower. December wheat in Chicago is 3 higher. Both corn and soybeans are looking at harvest activity. Forecasts for the coming week generally look warmer and drier, and that should help harvest pick up steam. But some areas are definitely going to have to dry out after what was an historically wet September in portions of the western Corn Belt, including Nebraska and Iowa. China might be out of the export market for a few days due to Golden Week. Mexico did buy U.S. corn this morning. Wheat's mixed, keeping an eye on the Black Sea and winter wheat planting. Live and feeder cattle are down on yesterday's drop in beef as they wait for direct business to get going in the south. Few bids have surfaced to 226 live. December live's down 142 at 221.75. February's 160 lower at 223.85. November feeders are down 442 at 331.92. And oversold, December hogs are up 45 at 69.37. February lean 60 higher at 70.37. John Perkins, Brownfield.
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2: Hogs are higher, soybeans, cattle, and corn are lower. I'm John Perkins with a Brownfield Market Update. 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Stein has yield. Soybeans are down. Forecasts for the coming week generally look warmer and drier, helping harvest pick up steam. China might be out of the export market for a few days due to a national holiday. November beans are 2 1/4 lower at 1281 and 3/4. January's down 2 at 1298 and 3/4. December meals 370 lower at 34960. December soybean oil's up 124 points at 6862. Corn's down, watching the harvest, expecting a faster pace after some areas warm up and dry out. Mexico bought nearly 220,000 tons of U.S. corn this morning, mostly for this marketing year. December's down 2 1/4 at 5. March is 2 1/2 lower at 514 1/4. And wheat is mixed. Black Sea exports remain slow, and even if there is more talk about a ceasefire, the full resumption of trade would take time. December Chicago's up 3 3/4 at 686 1/2. With technical support, December cotton is up 28 at 7804, and March is 16 higher at 8077. But taking profits, November rice is down 15 at 1636 1/2. January's 15 lower at 1682 1/2. Live and feeder cattle are down, pressured by yesterday's drop in beef as they wait for direct trade in the South. We are seeing a few bids reported at 226 live in Kansas and Texas. December live's down 152 at 221.65. February's 172 lower at 223.72. November feeders are down 455 at 331.80. And hogs are up, oversold. Pork was firm yesterday. December 65 higher at 69.57, and February leans up 80 cents at 70.55. Crude oil's below 89 a barrel. John Perkins, Brownfield.
3: Wiffles recognizes this week's Corn Belt Award winner, Jacob Swick, from Ponca High School for his outstanding leadership qualities in school and in the community.
4: Jacob says being involved with his grandfather's farm taught him how to handle the adversity of a bad harvest, and that's carried over to his athletic career.
5: That applies directly to me for football because last year we were 2-7 and one of the worst teams in the state, and this year we already had the same amount of wins we had last year, just kind of like realizing that just because you have one down year doesn't mean that it's your entire career is over. Like, it's not going to stop you. You can keep pushing through and you'll be just fine.
4: Besides football, Jacob also competes in wrestling and track and says he learned from his father to finish what you start.
5: My dad always told me that once you start it, you can't quit. So about 2 weeks into wrestling last year, I was like, oh, I don't know if I want to do this. And my dad was like, well, you started, so you're going to finish it. So I finished the season. I ended up losing the heartbreaks. Didn't quite make it to state, but I was one match away.
3: Wiffles Hybrids, not a seed company, the corn company.
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1: ABC News, I'm Sherry Preston. New York Governor Kathy Hochul has opened a formal criminal investigation into the alleged Cornell rape case, and she has appointed Attorney General Tish James as special prosecutor. The governor saying this morning,
2: I have every confidence in our Attorney General to do what she has always done. Look at the facts, examine.

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6: Your forecast for the KWBE listening area. The Big Blue River here in Beatrice continues to be under a flood warning from this afternoon through Tuesday morning. At 1:45 this morning, the stage was at 15.9 feet. Bank full stage is at 16 feet. The forecast is for the river to rise above flood stage this afternoon to a crest of 24.9 feet. Your high today expected around 65 with mostly sunny skies.
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0: It's Elton John on KWBE. Good morning. The T-Man hanging with you. I saw the Boston Red Sox entered the postseason wearing shirts that read, "No time like October." Then they got swept out of the wild card round by the Yankees before October actually began. Fanatics, I think, have already moved those shirts to the same aisle as the Super Bowl champion Buffalo Bills merchandise, right?
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4: Students who participate in extracurricular activities are three times more likely to excel in the classroom. KWBE and Watchtower Wealth Management are proud to recognize students throughout Southeast Nebraska and Northeast Kansas who are excelling inside and outside the classroom. This week's Students of the Week are Kate Ideas and Draken Dakota. Kate is a junior at Beatrice High School. She was the stage manager for the musical Grease and did everything from stage managing, costume design, costume alterations, and prop creations. She was considered one of the hardest working students during the run of Grease. Draken is a senior at Beatrice High School. He gets to school each day before 7 for football, and then morning marching band, then goes to school, and then more football after school, and then musical rehearsal. He is a section leader in band and show choir, a soloist in marching band, and he was the lead in the musical Grease as he was Danny. Congratulations to Kate and congratulations to Draken, our Students of the Week. The Student of the Week Awards are brought to you by KWBE along with Anthony Schnelli, Jody Starr, Tony Hines, and Ben Kidder with Watchtower Wealth Management in Beatrice.
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0: A flood warning in effect currently for the Big Blue River near Crete, with moderate flooding already occurring. The Big Blue River at Beatrice expected to rise above flood stage later on this afternoon, crest near 25 feet early Sunday. Flood warnings also in effect for southeast Nebraska, where the Little Blue River near Fairbury and Turkey Creek near DeWitt is flooding, as well as Barnston, Wilbur, and Dorchester. Remember, never drive through a flooded roadway. Otherwise, we got a quiet stretch of weather settling in across the listening area today. Sunshine takes over, highs mid-60s, winds out of the northeast, just light. Tonight, clear and cool, lows dipping down to the mid-40s. Saturday, another sunny day. Sunday, sunshine continues, highs both days near 70.
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0: Well, get ready, because come Monday, Name That Tune is back on KWBE. 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
7: In times like these, Nebraskans need a fighter in their corner. That's our Attorney General Mike Hilgers, protecting the American dream. Mike Hilgers has made bringing down costs for Nebraska families a top priority. That's why Hilgers fought big companies trying to raise our electrical bills and won. Hilgers went to court to put the brakes on hidden fees that drive up costs. And Hilgers has taken the fight to the scammers and fraudsters who prey on our neighbors. As a father of four, Mike Hilgers is holding big tech accountable for misleading parents, and Hilgers defended parental rights in the classroom. And when Biden tried to force Nebraska schools to let boys play girls' sports, Hilgers said, no way. Now Mike Hilgers is fighting to defend Nebraska's water rights. And Hilgers is protecting Nebraska farmers and ranchers from crippling regulations that raise food prices. Fighting for what matters most, protecting the American dream. Our Attorney General, Mike Hilgers.
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1: ABC News, I'm Sherry Preston. New York Governor Kathy Hochul has opened a formal criminal investigation into the alleged Cornell rape case, and she has appointed Attorney General Tish James as special prosecutor. The governor saying this morning,
2: I have every confidence in our Attorney General to do what she has always done. Look at the facts, examine the record, and draw the proper conclusions. That's exactly what's going to happen in this case.
1: The woman accusing several fraternity brothers of gang rape 2 years ago is suing Cornell. A new report from The Economy shows U.S. employers added just 29,000 jobs in September, well short of the 90,000 economists had predicted, the unemployment rate ticking up to 4.2%. President Trump says Europe has agreed to release some of its diesel reserves as he and Republicans face pressure to address surging prices ahead of the midterm elections. Israel has begun the process of repatriating passengers stranded in the United Arab Emirates after that Fly Dubai attack that almost brought down the plane. This is ABC News.
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0: 78. Flood warning remains in effect for the Big Blue River here in Beatrice from this afternoon through Tuesday morning. And that's a check on your weather.
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Well, Husker football is 4-0 headed into Saturday's game against Maryland. It's the Huskers' first 4-0 start since 2016. If you think about it, the Huskers are undefeated in October. Everyone stay exactly where you are and nobody touch anything, all right? Husker football is coming your way tomorrow. We'll have pregame at 11 a.m. right here on your home for the Huskers, KWB.

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0: Bob Seger there, KWBE. I saw that Johnny Depp is playing Ebenezer Scrooge in a new gothic version of A Christmas Carol. The first trailer dropped Thursday. I would say it's a darker, more gothic version of Christmas Carol, right? Because apparently the story about a miserable old man being terrorized by dead people wasn't dark enough already.
1: 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Blue Valley Door, 1.5 miles west of Beatrice on Highway 4.
2: Soybeans, corn, and cattle are lower. Hogs are higher. I'm John Perkins with a Brownfield Market Update. You better build bigger bins. It's just a suggestion, but regardless, be ready to maximize your per-acre profits with MX Series corn by Stein. Stein has yield. Soybeans and corn are down and forecast for improved harvest conditions in parts of the region. November beans are 4.25 lower at 1279 and three quarters. January's 4.5 lower at 1296 and a quarter. December corn's down 6.25 at 496. March is 6.25 lower at 510.5. Live and feeder cattle are lower, waiting for direct trade to get underway in the south. December live's down 145 at 221.72, and February's 190 lower at 223.55. November feeders are down 465 at 331.70. And oversold, December hogs are up 80 at 69.72. February's 97 higher at 70.72. John Perkins, Brownfield.
3: In times like these, Nebraskans need a fighter in their corner. That's our Attorney General Mike Hilgers, protecting the American dream. Mike Hilgers has made bringing down costs for Nebraska families a top priority. That's why Hilgers fought big companies trying to raise our electrical bills and won. Hilgers went to court to put the brakes on hidden fees that drive up costs. And Hilgers has taken the fight to the scammers and fraudsters who prey on our neighbors. As a father of four, Mike Hilgers is holding big tech accountable for misleading parents, and Hilgers defended parental rights in the classroom. And when Biden tried to force Nebraska schools to let boys play girls' sports, Hilgers said, no way. Now Mike Hilgers is fighting to defend Nebraska's water rights. And Hilgers is protecting Nebraska farmers and ranchers from crippling regulations that raise food prices. Fighting for what matters most, protecting the American dream. Our Attorney General, Mike Hilgers.
4: Paid for by friends of Mike Hilgers.
5: 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And Michael J's on West Court in Beatrice has an open face steak sandwich with a baked potato, side salad, and a dessert. 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
0: A flood warning in effect currently for the Big Blue River near Crete, with moderate flooding already occurring. The Big Blue River at Beatrice expected to rise above flood stage later on this afternoon, crest near 25 feet early Sunday. Flood warnings also in effect for southeast Nebraska, where the Little Blue River near Fairbury and Turkey Creek near DeWitt is flooding, as well as Barnston, Wilbur, and Dorchester. Remember, never drive through a flooded roadway. Otherwise, we got a quiet stretch of weather settling in across the listening area today. Sunshine takes over, highs mid-60s, winds out of the northeast, just light. Tonight, clear and cool, lows dipping down to the mid-40s. Saturday, another sunny day. Sunday, sunshine continues, highs both days near 70.
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5: It is now time for your local news on KWBE. The Gage County Board has affirmed the executive order from Nebraska Governor Jim Pillen relaxing weight limits on roadways and enacting a temporary diesel fuel tax reduction. The Board of Supervisors acted on the matter Wednesday. Supervisor Terry Jurgens of rural Odell says the order heading into harvest season should not have a detrimental effect on roads.
6: I was told, well, it's going to do damage to our roads. Well, I don't see it that way because there's still no axle can be over 20,000 pounds. And that's all year round. That's the way it is. But you'll be able to haul 25% more product for a 90-day period or could be extended, depending on weather, to get the harvest rolling and save some time, save some energy.
5: The governor's order eased weight restrictions on county roads and state highways by 25%, though bridge load ratings would not be affected. On the diesel fuel temporary reduction, some state officials are concerned that such a step lowers revenue from fuel sales, which provides funding for roads and bridge projects. Unleaded fuel is averaged at about $4.34 a gallon, while diesel fuel in Nebraska was averaging at about $6.12 per gallon, according to AAA Nebraska. Several rounds of heavy rain could bring flash flooding and rising rivers across much of Nebraska through tonight. The National Weather Service has flood watches in effect across a large portion of the state. Eastern Nebraska could receive 2 to 4 inches of rain with isolated totals of 5 to 6 inches or more. The greatest flooding concern is along and south of Interstate 80, where some areas have already received several inches of rain over the past week. The heaviest rain in eastern Nebraska was expected Tuesday night and last night, while central Nebraska could see widespread rainfall into today. The National Weather Service says already saturated ground could lead to flash flooding and significant rises on rivers and streams. Conditions are expected to dry out this evening, with cooler and drier weather returning for the weekend. Nebraska U.S. Senator Pete Ricketts is backing legislation aimed at preventing data centers from shifting their energy and infrastructure costs onto other utility customers. The Ratepayer Protection Act fell 3 votes short of advancing in the Senate Wednesday with a 57-43 vote. The bill would require states to consider standards for data centers using at least 100 megawatts of power. Under the proposal, companies would be responsible for additional electricity and infrastructure costs needed to serve their facilities. Ricketts says communities should also be able to ask developers about electricity and water use before projects move forward and potentially require ongoing reporting after facilities open. Democrats have criticized the bill because the standards would only be required to be considered rather than made mandatory. The measure passed the U.S. House earlier this month by a 417-3 vote. Ricketts says he expects the Senate to revisit the proposal after the November midterm elections. That is your local news on KWBE.
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2: The forecast for the KWBE listening area, flood warning in effect from this afternoon through Tuesday morning for the Big Blue River here in Beatrice. Mid-60s for your high today, clear skies tonight, mid-40s for the overnight low. Lots of sunshine for us this weekend, the high Saturday and Sunday, both days around 70 degrees. Monday, look for mostly sunny skies and a high temperature again around 70.
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5: It is now time for your local sports on KWBE. I'm Zach Polk. Last night, the Beatrice softball squad was at home for senior night as they got the win over Plattsmouth 10-0. Beatrice volleyball was on the road, taking on a highly rated York squad. York able to get the sweep 3-0. It is once again Friday night, which means it's Friday Night Lights across the state of Nebraska. More high school football on the way. Tonight on KWBE, we'll be traveling on the road to Blair, Nebraska, as it'll be Blair hosting your Beatrice Orangemen. Kickoff scheduled for around 7 o'clock here on KWBE. Other games going on in the area. Norris is on the road taking on Seward. Lincoln Pius will host York. Highly rated matchup between Gretna and Waverly. Lexington is taking on Crete. Nebraska City against Platteview. Hastings will host Aurora. Wahoo facing off against Arlington. Ashland Greenwood traveling to Douglas County West. Wilbur Claytonia will take on Lincoln Lutheran. Johnson Brock will host Thayer Central. Freeman hosting Sutton. Johnson County Central traveling to take on Tri-County. Exeter Milligan Friend will host Elmwood Murdoch. And in six-man football, it's Diller O'Dell, which will they'll be hosting Meridian. That is your local sports on KWBE.
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8: 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So far this week, there's been some light trade in the north at $345 to $350, but no southern trade has developed. Box beef is mixed. Choice is 243 lower at 374.36. Select is 47 cents higher at 353.36. At the Ogallala Livestock Auction in Nebraska, compared to 2 weeks ago, calves were $9 to $15 higher and feeders were $5 to $14 higher. The USDA says demand was good to moderate. Receipts were down on the week, but up on the year. Feeder supply included 39% steers, with 53% of the offering over 600 pounds. Medium large one feeder steers, 554 to 598 pounds, brought 444 to 466 with an average price of $454.84. Medium and large one feeder heifers, 468 to 499 pounds, brought 443 to 463 with an average price of $450.42. Cash hogs were not reported at midday, and it's not a surprise if business continues slow after a solid few days of businesses where processors were aggressive in their procurement efforts. Packers are moving numbers at their pace with lower prices. The five-day rolling average for barrows and gilts at the National Daily Direct are $77.85. Iowa Minnesota is $78.01. Western Corn Belt $78. Eastern Corn Belt is $78.44. Butcher hog prices at the Midwest cash markets are steady at $60. At Illinois, slaughter sows were steady with moderate demand for light offerings up to $55. Barrows and gilt prices were steady with moderate demand for moderate offerings at $53 to $63. Boars ranged from $25 to $35 and $15 to $20. And pork values are 81 cents higher at $86.10. Picnics, loins, and bellies were higher to sharply higher. Butts, ribs, and hams were lower. This program was brought to you by John Deere. They're proud to support the American farmers and ranchers who harvest our future year in and year out. I'm Kellen Havikin for Brownfield.
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1: Lots of sunshine in our forecast for the KWBE listening area. Sunny skies from now through about next Wednesday. Temperatures this afternoon around 65, highs tomorrow around 70, and highs on Sunday also around 70. Flood warning remains in effect for the Big Blue River here in Beatrice from this afternoon through Tuesday morning. Again, that's a flood warning for the Big Blue River here in Beatrice from this afternoon through Tuesday morning.
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4: ABC News, I'm Mike Dabusky. Amid rising oil prices, G7 countries have agreed to tap into the strategic reserves, with officials saying in the coming months they'll release 100 million barrels of oil, including substantial amounts of diesel. The average price for a gallon of diesel in the U.S., $6.39, according to GasBuddy. Jobs numbers for the month of September falling well short of expectations, with the economy adding just 29,000 positions last month. Economists had been expecting closer to 90,000. New York Attorney General Letitia James has been appointed special prosecutor in the alleged Cornell gang rape case.
5: We will review the facts, gather evidence, interview witnesses, and if warranted, pursue prosecutions.
4: That case was reopened in recent days after District Attorney Matthew Van Houten said he's going to re-examine the former student's allegations. This is ABC News.
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17: 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Forecasts for the coming week generally look warmer and drier, helping harvest pick up steam. China might be out of the export market for a few days due to the Golden Week holiday. November beans are down 5 1/4 at 1278 and 3/4. January 6 lower at 1294 and 3/4. December bean meal is down $5.70 at 347.60. After yesterday's USDA crush numbers for August, December bean oil is up 139 at 68.77. Corn's down. It's watching harvest, expecting a faster pace in some areas once they warm up and dry out. Mexico did buy nearly 220,000 tons of U.S. corn ahead of the open. December's down 4 at 498 1/4. March is 4 1/2 lower at 512 1/4. And wheat's mixed, mostly lower. Black Sea exports remain slow, and even if there's more talk about a ceasefire, the full resumption of trade would take quite a bit of time. December Chicago's down 1/4 at 682 1/2. December Kansas City's 3 1/2 lower at 734. December Minneapolis is a penny higher at 697 3/4. Live and feeder cattle are lower, waiting for direct trade in the south. Outside of a few bids at 226 on the live basis in Kansas and Texas, things are pretty quiet. Trade so far has been isolated in the north, generally steady with the week ago. Choice box beef's lower at midday, select is higher. December live's down 75 at 222.42, and February's 140 lower at 224.05. November feeders are down 405 at 332.30. And on oversold signals and the higher midday move in pork, December hogs are up 97 at 69.90. February lean's up $1.27 at 71.02. John Perkins, Brownfield Market Update.
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4: I'm Brent Barnett with Ag Headline News on Brownfield. Ag groups are closely watching how the US EPA and the Department of Health and Human Services glyphosate review could impact product availability for farmers. An Eastern Iowa farmer says he's encouraged by the USDA's data modernization effort.
5: We actually have farmers that are working on this now, and it's kind of a big deal.
4: Lance Lillibridge says improvements to ag data collection have been critically needed.
5: There's total lack of trust in the reporting. In fact, I believe Iowa Corn sent a letter last January that we have no confidence in it.
4: And the August soybean crush was the largest for the month on record. USDA says 210 million bushels of beans were used to produce meal and oil, down 12 million from July, but up 12 million from August 2025. I'm Brent Barnett with Brownfield Ag News Headlines.
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3: 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The Big Blue River here in Beatrice continues to be under a flood warning from this afternoon through Tuesday morning. At 1:45 this morning, the stage was at 15.9 feet. Bank full stage is at 16 feet. The forecast is for the river to rise above flood stage this afternoon to a crest of 24.9 feet. Your high today expected around 65 with mostly sunny skies.
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1: I'm Mike Dubusky. Economists had been expecting the economy to add around 90,000 jobs last month. According to today's report from the Bureau of Labor Statistics, that number was actually 29,000 jobs.
2: This is not the kind of job growth you want to see when it's coming below expectations and you have those revisions lower for other months. It shows that hiring was not as strong as originally expected. When you look into this report, the unemployment rate did also tick up. That's generally not a good sign. You don't want to see that that rate is going higher. It means that people who are looking for a job are having a harder time finding one.
1: ABC's Elizabeth Schulze. The case involving an alleged gang rape at Cornell in 2024 is now being treated as a criminal investigation. New York Governor Kathy Hochul appointing Letitia James, the state's attorney general, as a special prosecutor in the case. And G7 leaders have announced an effort to tamp down on high gas prices by releasing 100 million barrels of oil from the strategic reserves. This is ABC News.
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10: Sunny skies throughout the next several days. Temperatures this afternoon in the mid-60s. Highs tomorrow and Sunday around 70. We'll continue to see those temperatures around 70 on Monday. A little warmer for Tuesday, a high around 76. And then on Wednesday, highs around 78. Flood warning remains in effect for the Big Blue River here in Beatrice from this afternoon through Tuesday morning. And that's a check on your weather. 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

0: Tom Petty there. Good afternoon, KWBE. It was on this day, sadly, in 2017, we lost Tom Petty at the age of 66. Man, all his music still sounds pretty coming through those radio speakers, doesn't it? I saw in a recent interview a nutritionist said the true superfood is eggs. They say eating eggs supports eye, heart, skin, hair, bone, and brain health. Now, if you don't like the taste of eggs, my recommendation is just add a little cocoa, baking powder, flour, sugar, and butter, and then bake it like 350 degrees for 30 minutes. Trust me, you'll like eggs.
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0: A flood warning in effect currently for the Big Blue River near Crete, with moderate flooding already occurring. The Big Blue River at Beatrice expected to rise above flood stage later on this afternoon, crest near 25 feet early Sunday. Flood warnings also in effect for southeast Nebraska, where the Little Blue River near Fairbury and Turkey Creek near DeWitt is flooding, as well as Barnston, Wilbur, and Dorchester. Remember, never drive through a flooded roadway. Otherwise, we got a quiet stretch of weather settling in across the listening area today. Sunshine takes over, highs mid-60s, winds out of the northeast, just light. Tonight, clear and cool, lows dipping down to the mid-40s. Saturday, another sunny day. Sunday, sunshine continues, highs both days near 70.
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0: Monday, Name That Tune is back on KWBE. 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
1: ABC News, I'm Mike Dubusky. Economists had been expecting the economy to add around 90,000 jobs last month. According to today's report from the Bureau of Labor Statistics, that number was actually 29,000 jobs.
2: This is not the kind of job growth you want to see when it's coming below expectations and you have those revisions lower for other months. It shows that hiring was not as strong as originally expected. When you look into this report, the unemployment rate did also tick up. That's generally not a good sign. You don't want to see that that rate is going higher. It means that people who are looking for a job are having a harder time finding one.
1: ABC's Elizabeth Schulze. The case involving an alleged gang rape at Cornell in 2024 is now being treated as a criminal investigation. New York Governor Kathy Hochul appointing Letitia James, the state's attorney general, as a special prosecutor in the case. And G7 leaders have announced an effort to tamp down on high gas prices by releasing 100 million barrels of oil from the strategic reserves. This is ABC News.
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9: A flood warning remains in effect for the Big Blue River here in Beatrice from this afternoon through Tuesday morning. The forecast is for the river to rise above flood stage this afternoon to a crest of 24.9 feet early Sunday morning. It will then fall below flood stage early Monday afternoon. Temperatures for the day in the mid-60s. Look for highs around 70 for both Saturday and Sunday. For today, tomorrow, Sunday, and into early next week, lots of sunshine across the KWBE listening area.
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11: Soybeans, corn, and cattle were lower, hogs were higher. I'm Kellen Hevigan with the Brownfield Commodity Market Update. Speed wins, that's why Stein's focused on delivering higher-yielding genetics faster than the competition, and why Stein released more new Enlist D3 lines than any other company. Stein has yield. Soybeans were lower on fund and technical selling. Forecasts for the coming weeks look warmer and drier, helping harvest pick up steam. But China might be out of the export market for a few days due to a national holiday. November closed 5 3/4 lower at 12.78 1/4. January 6 1/4 lower at 12.94 1/2. Corn was lower on fund and technical selling and watching harvest, especially a faster pace after some areas warm up and dry out. Mexico bought nearly 220,000 tons of U.S. corn, mostly for the marketing year. December corn 4 1/2 lower at 4.97 3/4. March was 4 1/4 lower at 5.11 1/4. The wheat complex was mixed. Black Sea exports are slow, even if there's talk about a ceasefire. Resumption of trade would take time. Rain continues to delay winter wheat planting. December Chicago wheat closed 1/4 higher at 6.83. In Minneapolis, December was a penny higher at 6.98. And in Kansas City, December was 3 lower at 7.34 1/2. Live and feeder cattle were lower on technical selling and demand questions. Choice box beef is lower at midday with select higher. December live cattle down 170 at 221

0: farmers have had to deal with tar spot showing up early. And then just here lately in the last couple weeks, we've had southern rust show up as well. And those are just two very detrimental diseases in addition to some northern corn leaf blight and gray leaf spot that are kind of consistent year in and year out in the Corn Belt.
1: Adastrio fungicide provides broad spectrum control, which helps manage multiple foliar diseases at the same time.
0: It's kept that disease at bay from the ear leaf and above, which is really important for our corn crop. We need that during that tassel time into our reproductive stages to maximize our grain fill opportunities. Adastrio and other fungicides have really proved beneficial for farmers this year, and I think that it's protected those yields from those diseases.
1: To learn more, visit your FMC retailer or adastrio.ag.fmc.com.
2: Students who participate in extracurricular activities are three times more likely to excel in the classroom. KWBE and Watchtower Wealth Management are proud to recognize students throughout Southeast Nebraska and Northeast Kansas who are excelling inside and outside the classroom. This week's Students of the Week are Kate Ideas and Draken Dakota. Kate is a junior at Beatrice High School. She was the stage manager for the musical Grease and did everything from stage managing, costume design, costume alterations, and prop creations. She was considered one of the hardest working students during the run of Grease. Draken is a senior at Beatrice High School. He gets to school each day before 7 for football, and then morning marching band, then goes to school, and then more football after school, and then musical rehearsal. He is a section leader in band and show choir, a soloist in marching band, and he was the lead in the musical Grease as he was Danny. Congratulations to Kate and congratulations to Draken, our Students of the Week. The Student of the Week Awards are brought to you by KWBE, along with Anthony Schnelli, Jody Starr, Tony Hines, and Ben Kidder with Watchtower Wealth Management in Beatrice.
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0: It's Foreigner on your finally Friday afternoon here on KWBE. Hey, Monday, Name That Tune is back. Dave is going to play you a short clip of a song. And if you can correctly give the name of that song, you're going to win the cash jackpot. And that jackpot is going to start off at $94.70. 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
0: Sunny this afternoon, high in the mid-60s. Clear sky tonight with a low around 45 degrees. Sunny for you tomorrow, high near 70. Tomorrow night, mostly clear, low around 54. And sunny on Sunday with a high near 71 degrees. And a reminder, flood warning remains in effect for the Big Blue River in Beatrice.

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5: 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If you want to fix Washington, send in a mechanic. 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
1: ABC News, I'm Mike Dubusky. New York Attorney General Letitia James has taken over the case of an alleged gang rape at Cornell. Governor Kathy Hochul criticized the local prosecutor and the school for not doing more to protect the alleged victim, who says she was sexually assaulted by a group of fraternity brothers in 2024. ABC's Armando Garcia reports.
2: Text messages reviewed by ABC News show a fraternity brother and one of her alleged attackers writing, "I just wanted to apologize for how things went down the other night." She responded, "At the end of the day, none of the sexual stuff was illegal, and honestly, I really liked being with you." But nearly 2 weeks later, Jane Doe's view appeared to change. Let's be clear that 90% of what happened that night was not consensual. These messages, part of several records collected by Cornell investigators, but never turned over to local prosecutors.
1: And a disaster declaration is now in place in Nebraska as that state prepares for some potentially severe flash flooding this weekend. This is ABC News.
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9: It is now time for your local headline news on KWBE. The Nebraska Department of Transportation has implemented weight restrictions on the Highway 33 bridge over the Big Blue River on the west side of Crete following a recent inspection. The bridge is restricted to 17 tons of single-unit trucks, 25 tons of semi-trucks, and 30 tons of multi-trailer trucks. Vehicles exceeding the posted weight limit need to use an alternate route. Flooding from the Big Blue River and surrounding creeks is affecting parts of southeast Nebraska, with flood warnings in effect for Jefferson, Gage, and Saline counties. Emergency officials are prepared for additional rises and possible road closures while coordinating with first responders. Officials are reminding drivers not to go around barricades or attempt to drive through flooded roads. And Beatrice Mayor Bob Morgan is retiring from office effective Friday as he and his wife move to Ashland. City Councilman Mike McLean will serve as acting mayor until he is sworn in October 5th and will finish the remainder of Morgan's term. Morgan said he is proud of what the city has accomplished during his 4 years in office and will continue helping city officials as weather and flooding issues develop. That is your local headline news on KWBE.
10: Good afternoon, this is Brenda Hippen with Farmers Co-op with the closing grain report for Friday, October 2nd. December corn closed down 4.5 at 497¾. November beans down 5¾ at 1278¼. December Kansas City wheat down 2¼ at 735¼. Call 4.

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0: Tone Loke on your Friday afternoon here on KWBE. Husker football on the air for you tomorrow. Nebraska taking on the Terps of Maryland. 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
3: Hog futures were higher Friday. Soybeans, cattle, and corn finished lower. I'm John Perkins with a Brownfield market update. You are made for farming, and so is Stein. At Stein Seed Company, they have decades of research dedicated to developing seed that allows you to farm the way you want to farm. Stein has yield. Soybeans were lower on fund and technical selling. Forecasts for the coming week generally look warmer and drier, which should help harvest pick up steam. China might be out of the export market for a few days due to a national holiday. November beans were down 5 3/4 at 12.78 and a quarter. January was 6 1/4 lower at 12.94 and a half. December bean meal was 5.80 lower at 3.47.50, and December bean oil was 124 higher at 68.62. Corn was down, watching the harvest, expecting a faster pace after some areas warm up and dry out. Mexico did buy nearly 220,000 tons of U.S. corn ahead of the open, mostly for this marketing year. December was 4.5 lower at 4.97 3/4. March was down 5 1/4 at 5.11 1/2. And wheat closed mixed. Black Sea exports remain slow, and even if there has been more talk about a ceasefire, the full resumption of trade would take some time. Rain is delaying winter wheat planting in some areas, but that's beneficial long term. December Chicago was up 1/4 at 6.83. December Kansas City was down 2 1/4 at 7.35 1/4. December Minneapolis was up 1 1/4 at 6.98. Live and feeder cattle were sharply lower on technical selling and questions about beef demand. December live is down $1.70 at 221.47, and February was 2.30 lower at 223.15. November feeders were down 5.20 at 331.15. January was 5.15 lower at 324.55. And hogs were up on oversold signals and the higher midday move in pork. December lean was $1.20 higher at 70.12, and February was up 157 at 71.32. Kellen Havigan has your full look at the cash livestock markets coming up after this brief break.
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6: There was some light cash cattle trade on Friday. In Texas, at $226, $4 higher than last week's weighted average. Bids of $226 were on the table in Kansas, and bids of $221 live and $345 were on the table in Nebraska. Box beef closed mixed with choice 260, sharply lower at 370.419, and select 160 higher than 354.49. Estimated cattle slaughter is 100,000 head. Cash hogs closed higher with a light negotiated run. Processors were a little bit more aggressive in their procurement efforts on Friday, which capped an inconsistent week with a few good days of business earlier in the week when processors had their leverage. Barrows and gilts at the National Daily Direct were 30 cents higher with a base range of $69 to $81 with a weighted average price of $77.23. Pork values closed 81 cents lower at $84.48. Bellies and picnics were higher to sharply higher. Loins, ribs, butts, and hams were lower. Estimated hog slaughter is 489,000 head. I'm Kellen Havikin for Brownfield.
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0: 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Agent Cody Ringstorff. Sunny this afternoon, high in the mid-60s. Clear sky tonight with a low around 45 degrees. Sunny for you tomorrow, high near 70. Tomorrow night, mostly clear, low around 54. And sunny on Sunday with a high near 71 degrees. And a reminder, flood warning remains in effect for the Big Blue River in Beatrice.

Shufflin' with Boz Skaggs on KWBE. Dead or Alive right before that. Hey, we're still looking for healthcare heroes. I'm talking nurses, doctors, dentists, EMTs. Any type of caregiver gives back to their community, going above and beyond. So if you know of one, nominate them, because once a month we're going to recognize one. And that person will have a $1,000 donation made in their name to a nonprofit of their choice. So send in your

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Doing some walking with Aerosmith on your finally Friday afternoon here on KWBE. ABC News coming your way at the top of the hour here in just a little bit. But right now, let's steal away with Robbie Dupree.

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1: ABC News, I'm Mike Dubusky. Today's Bureau of Labor Statistics report shows U.S. employers added 29,000 jobs in September, falling well short of analyst expectations. Meanwhile, the unemployment rate ticked up to 4.2%. ABC's Elizabeth Schulze has more.
2: Average hourly wages are up 3% over the past year. That is not keeping up with the pace of inflation. We've seen prices are up 3.4% over the past year. So what that tells you is that people have jobs, but they are not getting paid raises, their salaries aren't going up, and that is especially difficult in an environment where their salaries are not going up as much as overall prices in the economy are going up.
1: New York Attorney General Letitia James will now lead a new criminal investigation into an alleged 2024 gang rape at Cornell University, and the FDA has concluded its investigation into the cyclosporiasis outbreak, which involved tainted lettuce. Two samples collected at a Taylor Farms facility in Mexico testing positive for the bacteria. This is ABC News.
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8: In times like these, Nebraskans need a fighter in their corner. That's our Attorney General Mike Hilgers, protecting the American dream. Mike Hilgers has made bringing down costs for Nebraska families a top priority. That's why Hilgers fought big companies trying to raise our electrical bills and won. Hilgers went to court to put the brakes on hidden fees that drive up costs. And Hilgers has taken the fight to the scammers and fraudsters who prey on our neighbors. As a father of four, Mike Hilgers is holding big tech accountable for misleading parents, and Hilgers defended parental rights in the classroom. And when Biden tried to force Nebraska schools to let boys play girls' sports, Hilgers said, no way. Now Mike Hilgers is fighting to defend Nebraska's water rights. And Hilgers is protecting Nebraska farmers and ranchers from crippling regulations that raise food prices. Fighting for what matters most, protecting the American dream. Our Attorney General, Mike Hilgers.
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WBE, and that's just one of the bands you might hear on Friday Night Rock. 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

0: Quarter Flash on KWBE. Just a reminder, coming up on Monday, Name That Tune is back. Your chance at winning some cash just by naming the song. 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
2: Clear sky tonight, low in the mid-40s. Sunny for you tomorrow, high near 70 degrees. Tomorrow night, mostly clear sky, low around 54. And sunny on Sunday with a high near 71 degrees. And just a reminder, flood warning remains in effect for the Big Blue River in Beatrice.

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George Harrison on KWBE ABC News and local news coming up for you at the top of the hour. Just a reminder, we've got Orangemen football on the air for you. 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
1: ABC News, I'm Mike Dubusky. Letitia James is now the special prosecutor overseeing the case of an alleged 2024 gang rape incident at Cornell University. New York Governor Kathy Hochul making the appointment today.
2: I have every confidence in our attorney general to do what she has always done. Look at the facts, examine the record, and draw the proper conclusions. That's exactly what's going to happen in this case.
1: According to a confidential investigative report compiled by Cornell and reviewed by ABC News, the alleged victim in this case told officials days after the encounter that she believed she was raped, though no charges came from that initial case. The U.S. added 29,000 jobs in September with an unemployment rate of 4.2%, according to the Bureau of Labor Statistics. That job addition number is lower than expectations. And Krista Pike is unconscious and on a ventilator after she survived a planned state execution in Tennessee this week. Her lawyers are now calling on the governor to commute her sentence. This is ABC News.
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9: It is now time for your local headline news on KWBE. The Nebraska Department of Transportation has implemented weight restrictions on the Highway 33 bridge over the Big Blue River on the west side of Crete following a recent inspection. The bridge is restricted to 17 tons of single-unit trucks, 25 tons of semi-trucks, and 30 tons of multi-trailer trucks. Vehicles exceeding the posted weight limit need to use an alternate route. Flooding from the Big Blue River and surrounding creeks is affecting parts of southeast Nebraska, with flood warnings in effect for Jefferson, Gage, and Saline counties. Emergency officials are prepared for additional rises and possible road closures while coordinating with first responders. Officials are reminding drivers not to go around barricades or attempt to drive through flooded roads. And Beatrice Mayor Bob Morgan is retiring from office effective Friday as he and his wife move to Ashland. City Councilman Mike McLean will serve as acting mayor until he is sworn in October 5th and will finish the remainder of Morgan's term. Morgan said he is proud of what the city has accomplished during his 4 years in office and will continue helping city officials as weather and flooding issues develop. That is your local headline news on KWBE.
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It seems like it's been a long time since the jam. In reality, just a day as we had Husker volleyball last night. Coming up at Billy Squire in live, but right now, here are the Moody Blues.

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0: 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Well, as of right now, the bridges are still open, and based on the latest river forecast, there is a possibility of the West Court Street Highway 136 bridge being closed tomorrow for an unknown amount of time. But unless there is a major change in the river forecast, it seems to be extremely unlikely that South 6th Street Highway 77 will have to be closed. Follow the City Beatrice on all the socials and the city website, and keep it tuned here to KWBE for additional updates.
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0: The traffic jam forecast for tonight calls for a flood warning in effect for the area rivers and streams until Tuesday. Clear for tonight, low getting down in the mid-40s. Sunny for tomorrow with a high near 71. Tomorrow night, mostly clear, low getting down to around 54. Sunny on Sunday with a high near 70. Sunday night clear, low getting down to around 47. On Monday, sunny, high near 70, and clear Monday night with a low getting down to around 55.

Flock of Seagulls on KWBE. A flood warning remains in effect for the listening area through Tuesday, and the Saline County Emergency Management is saying that they are expecting more water to come down Turkey Creek later this evening into tonight. The forecasted crest is going to be increased now to 27 feet and may cause some flooding within DeWitt. As for the Big Blue River in Beatrice, they are saying that perhaps the West Court Street Bridge could be closed sometime tomorrow, although it's unknown when and the duration. But as of now, it seems unlikely that they'll have to close the South Street Bridge.

Rod Stewart on KWBE's Traffic Jam. We do have some street closings. Center Street from Belvedere Street to Court Street and Helen Street at Center Street are all closed at this time due to the rising waters.

0: Queen, Now I'm Here, KWBE 1450 AM, 94.7 on the FM dial. 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
6: In times like these, Nebraskans need a fighter in their corner. That's our Attorney General Mike Hilgers, protecting the American dream. Mike Hilgers has made bringing down costs for Nebraska families a top priority. That's why Hilgers fought big companies trying to raise our electrical bills and won. Hilgers went to court to put the brakes on hidden fees that drive up costs. And Hilgers has taken the fight to the scammers and fraudsters who prey on our neighbors. As a father of four, Mike Hilgers is holding big tech accountable for misleading parents, and Hilgers defended parental rights in the classroom. And when Biden tried to force Nebraska schools to let boys play girls' sports, Hilgers said, no way. Now Mike Hilgers is fighting to defend Nebraska's water rights. And Hilgers is protecting Nebraska farmers and ranchers from crippling regulations that raise food prices. Fighting for what matters most, protecting the American dream. Our Attorney General, Mike Hilgers.
7: Paid for by friends of Mike Hilgers.
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1: ABC News, I'm Mike Dabosky. New York Attorney General Letitia James has taken over the investigation into an alleged gang rape that played out at Cornell University 2 years ago. Krista Pike, the woman who survived an attempted state execution earlier this week, is in critical condition in the hospital. Her lawyers are now calling on Tennessee's governor to commute her sentence. The new jobs report shows U.S. employers added 29,000 jobs in September, falling well short of analyst expectations. ABC's Elizabeth Schulze has more.
2: A little bit of what we might be seeing here is the impact of AI specifically. When you think about how the build-out of data centers is contributing to construction jobs, but then you've got those industries like insurance or financial services that have been really quick to adopt AI, that's where you're seeing job losses. And this really does kind of explain that push-pull of the impact of AI in the workforce pretty much playing out now in real time in this economic data.
1: The unemployment rate ticking up to 4.2%. This is ABC News. The co-pilot of that Fly Dubai plane who allegedly attacked the plane's captain and attempted to crash a flight bound for Israel this week is an Omani national who was previously suspended from flying by Oman Air. Senior intelligence and law enforcement officers had identified that man as a security risk in 2024, sources say, after he was found to be in possession of extremist materials. As investigators now try to determine why he was allowed to fly again, we're now hearing from the pilot of that plane.
3: The heroic Indian captain who was stabbed in the cockpit of that Fly Dubai flight before managing to open the door and let people in, speaking out from his hospital bed. Smit Mashar on a video call with India's Prime Minister describing the moments after he was attacked by his fellow pilot, saying, "At that moment, I was fighting for my life."
1: ABC's Tom Sufi Burridge and students in Paris taking to the streets today protesting and calling for better conditions and education funding. I'm Mike Dabosky, ABC News.
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6: The NCN AccuWeather forecast for the overnight early morning hours calls for a flood warning in effect through Tuesday. Clear for the overnight, low getting down in the mid-40s. Later on today, sunny, high near 71. For tonight, mostly clear, low getting down to around 54. Sunny on Sunday with a high near 70, then clear Sunday night, low near 47, and then another sunny day on Monday with a high near 70. And that is your NCN AccuWeather forecast on KWBE.
7: Politicians like Senator Pete Ricketts are the problem. Wall Street Pete bought his Senate seat. And what has he done? 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But when working people need his help, it's always the same old story. Crickets from Ricketts. 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

0: Harry Chapin on KWBE. We'll turn up the volume and get ready to rock tonight on KWBE following the football game as we present Friday Night Rocks. 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
1: KWBE, we are here on the road in Blair, Nebraska, as the Blair Bears will be hosting your Beatrice Orangemen in some high school football action. Absolutely gorgeous night for some football. We're out in the elements. We got a table set out here on the hill in the end zone, so we're not going to be able to see too well down in the far side of the field. We'll do our best. But hey, we're just happy to be here calling some football for you. Absolutely gorgeous night for it. I mean, it could not be better. Sun is setting. We got a little sunset behind us. 63 degrees right now here in Blair. It's going to get a little bit chilly as the night goes on. I brought the jacket just in case. But winds basically non-existent out of the southeast at 4 miles per hour, gusts up to 6 miles per hour. As the Blair Band walks in front of me here, you can probably hear them in the background. They're getting things ready to go here in Blair. Still a couple minutes until we get this one underway. Blair is 4-1 on the season. I believe they're top 10 in the NCN rankings for Class B. I think they were hovering right around 7 in this state on our NCN rankings. Very good ball club. Only loss of the season coming to Omaha Scott Catholic, 27-6. They got wins over Mount Michael Benedictine, Plattsmith, Elkhorn High, and Gross Catholic. That Gross Catholic score, first game of the season, won 14-0. They defeated Elkhorn High 42-36 in what looked like that was a shootout. Took down Plattsmith 37-12, and Mount Michael took them down 31-0. So a little bit of a look there at the Bears. Beatrice, they've been playing better football year or game by game this year. They've been doing a great job of just kind of getting better every single game. Last game against Crete, fell into a little bit of a hole and ended up being in a big hole, 28-7. But they fought all the way back, had a chance with a 4th-and-2 opportunity to get a stop. Unfortunately for Beatrice, they jumped off sides. Crete with the hard count worked. Crete was able to hold on to the football and kneel it out in victory formation. Got the win there, 28-21. Game before that, though, Beatrice, a huge win against Omaha Northwest. That really gave them some confidence, and they played well against Crete. I think, you know, you look at, I think they played Plattsmith to start the year. Plattsmith was at the top of their game. That was a tough one for the Orangemen. I think if we go back, or maybe if we play Plattsmith now, I think Plattsmith probably still gets the better of the Orangemen. But I think that York game may look a little bit different with this Beatrice team. We look at that Hastings game. I think if Beatrice played Omaha Northwest, got a little confidence headed into Hastings, maybe that game turns out a little bit differently in certain situations. Still a close game. And Hastings, I'm sure they're getting better as the season progresses as well. But just a few things here or there for Beatrice, and they're going to start to look like a really good ball club for the middle ground of Class B. But tonight they've got a tough test on the road here against Blair. I think number one thing here for the Orangemen is don't let this one get away from you. We've seen in those first couple of games where they play close till about the end of the second quarter, and about two or three things happen, and all of a sudden it snowballs into a big lead at the half. Beatrice just has to keep it close with the Blair Bears, and if they can do that, they'll have a good chance of maybe stealing this one late with some big play ability, which we'll get to here in just a couple of minutes. Right now, we'll take a quick break. When we come back, we'll talk more about the matchup here on KWBE.
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1: KWDE back here in Blair. It's going to be tough for me to not say Beatrice. We've been covering a lot of sports in Beatrice the last couple of weeks. I know a couple of weeks ago, maybe a little over that now, we had Mutakis volleyball. That was a lot of fun. Last week, we did have some volleyball, Beatrice volleyball, putting up a couple efforts against Syracuse, as well as the other nights against Ashland Greenwood. Been a lot of fun to cover the Beatrice Orangemen and the Lady Orange over the last couple of weeks. And Beatrice softball got their win in the section, not section, in the senior night, or on senior night. And now we are set up for the district tournament, which is happening next week. It will start on Thursday. Beatrice will play on Thursday, and it looks like they'll play at 7 o'clock on Thursday. And then, if they get that win, which is single elimination, they move on to Friday, which then they will play a three-game series against whoever comes out of the top part of the bracket. And we'll get the chance to go to state. So we will be there to cover that for you here on KWBE. Should be a lot of fun. And some really, really good softball coming up here on KWBE. As I think they got parents' night, or is this senior night? Hopefully it's senior night, not parents' night. Parents' night would take a lot longer than senior night, although it is a Class B school, so I'm sure they got quite a bit of seniors on that team. But again, coming up next Thursday, I should look it up for us just to make sure that I am getting it correct. As I think we're B4. We're not. We're B5. No, we're not. We really B6? Yes, we are. All right. So Elkhorn and McCook are playing game one at 1 p.m. In Omaha. And then at 3 o'clock, it will be Omaha Gross Catholic taking on South Sioux City. Following that, at 5 o'clock, it'll be the winner of Elkhorn and McCook taking on Omaha Catholic. And then at 7 o'clock, Beatrice will be playing Omaha Gross or South Sioux City. You can almost guarantee that will probably get pushed back because, you know, there's three games before Beatrice plays, so that one will probably start closer to 8 or 8:15. But then if Beatrice is able to get the win there, then they move on to play the top part of the bracket, which if you are assuming that it would be Omaha Catholic, who is the number one team in this part of the bracket and also hosting, then Beatrice would play Omaha Catholic on Friday in a best-of-three series. And then the winner would move on to the state tournament for Class B. And it leaves open a Saturday morning for all the Husker fans to be able to watch Nebraska-Indiana or listen here on KWBE, where we'll have that coverage as well on Saturday. So big week coming up next week with some district softball. That's kind of what we got on the calendar for you sports-wise next week here on KWBE. I'm sure Nebraska volleyball will be on the airwaves as well. Tonight, though, happening right now, actually, I believe, is Creighton against DePaul on News Channel Nebraska, getting to cover some Creighton volleyball in a Big East matchup against DePaul that is happening on News Channel Nebraska tonight. Very cool opportunity for us at News Channel Nebraska. So tonight here on KWBE, we've got Beatrice and Blair in some Class B football. Blair towards the top of the NCN rankings. I think they're listed at 7. I should check that as well. I'll do that here during the break, as it does look to be senior night for Blair. So their seniors getting recognized here tonight before kickoff between the Bears and the Orangemen. Don't think we've done the national anthem yet. I know that's coming up here in just a few moments, so we will get to that as well. But again, absolutely gorgeous day for some football, and couldn't be more appreciative of the nice weather as we are out in the elements here on this grassy hill. If you're listening in the bleachers on the far side, don't know why, but if you are, hello, I'm over here. You can see me. I'm the only one over here. But it is a gorgeous day, so I can't complain. I'm out here calling some football for you on at KWBE. Can't ask for better weather here to start October. Beatrice and Blair coming up here on at KWBE. Looks like all the seniors have been announced. Blair's going to be running out onto the field. I'm sure the Orange win won't be too far behind. And we will get things kicked off here on KWBE. Beatrice and Blair coming up. We'll take a break. When we come back, we'll be that much closer to kickoff here on KWBE.
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1: KWBE back here in Blair. It took a little while for the Bears to run out, and of course now they are starting to line up on the sideline for this national anthem. So we are going to have the anthem here in just a few moments. First, I do want to remind you, happening right now here in Blair, Blair taking on Beatrice in some football action. Friday Night Lights, gorgeous night for some football. On a News Channel Nebraska, we've got Creighton Volleyball taking on DePaul. That is a News Channel Nebraska production. So head on over there and check that out. You can have two things going on at once. You can listen to us here on KWBE, cover some Beatrice volleyball, and you can also check out that broadcast of Creighton and DePaul and put on by News Channel Nebraska. So very cool event happening there. I would say very cool event happening here. Blair football hosting the Orangemen of Beatrice. I mean, gorgeous facilities. I mean, these are, I would assume, pretty brand new. Nice track here, nice field, nice crow's nest, just Not big enough for the road guy, but that's okay. Just a gorgeous night. Like I said, I can't say it enough. But Blair and Beatrice will get kicked off, I promise. It will happen. Coming up here in just a few. But first, we're going to take a break for the anthem. When we come back, we will have kickoff here on KWBE.
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KWBE back here in Blair as the color guard and the flag heads off the field. Everybody still standing in respect as we get ready for this one on KWBE Beatrice and Blair in some football action. Again, we mentioned great night for some football. There's going to be absolutely zero effects with the weather when it comes to this one. So that should be a plus. But both teams huddling up now, so we are just moments away from kickoff. Beatrice again, 1-4 on the season. A couple of tough losses. They had Hastings there. It was a close game. Hastings ended up getting the victory. And last week against Crete, just fell behind by too much. Late surge and a comeback. Fell just a bit short as they lost 28-21. And just a tough way to end that one at home for the Orangemen. And now Beatrice will be kicking it off to Blair. Back to receive will be number 8, Andrew Smutney, and number 9, Easton Kosh. Smutney a senior, Kosh a sophomore. Kicking it away for Beatrice will be number 3, Jesse Altmans. Tell you what, he's got a leg, and you're going to be able to see it here tonight, or hear it, I guess, if you're on KWBE. I'm going to get to see it. With absolutely no wind. Unless they've told him to try to keep it in play, make them return it, he will send this one through the